0: 27-year-old says the allegations against him are factually incorrect and entirely false. Sir Keir Starmer says tech firms must stop children sending and receiving explicit images or the government will legislate. The Prime Minister has given them 3 months to comply. A business group says unemployment could reach its highest level in more than a decade, with around 2 million people out of work. The CBI says conflict in the Middle East and rising energy bills will continue to push up costs. 82% of those contacting the National Gambling Helpline are getting in touch about activity online. Gamcare, which runs it, is worried about the impact the World Cup might have. Calls rose by 11% during the last tournament. Mark Weiss is from the charity and says late kickoffs present dangers.
1: Those nighttime hours where you can be withdrawn and often not talking with friends and family or those close to you, it can exacerbate some of the challenges that people are facing.
0: And card spending grew in May as consumer confidence begins to show signs of recovery. Entertainment went up by nearly 6%, with many heading to the cinema to see The Devil Wears Prada 2 and The Sheep Detectives. That's the latest.
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8: From the Sky News Centre at 2, the US President says he doesn't think Israel will go back to war with Iran. Earlier, the two countries paused military strikes on each other following the recent escalation in fighting, including the pair firing missiles at each other. Donald Trump ordered the fighting to stop immediately. A spokesman for Iran's foreign ministry says the US must play its part.
9: The United States bears clear responsibility as a party to the April the 8th ceasefire understanding. Whatever happens in the region, direct responsibility of the United States is unequivocal, and the consequences of any escalation of tensions will also rest with the United States.
8: David Sullivan is facing further scrutiny after stepping down as West Ham chairman over the weekend. A number of accusations have been made against him by former models who were trying to get work at his newspapers. The billionaire businessman says the claims are factually inaccurate and entirely false. The families of the victims of the Nottingham stabbing say they were let down by institutions at every single level. A public inquiry has been looking into the actions of Valdo Colica, who killed two students and a school caretaker. Companies like Apple and Google have been given 3 months to block smartphones belonging to children from sharing nude images. Sir Keir Starmer says if big tech companies don't act, they could face fines and criminal liability. Katie Heyman-Joyce is from the Molly Rose Foundation.
10: The amount of harm that children are coming to online related to sextortion and intimate images that they have been coerced into sending is astronomical, and this is a really strong signal from government that they won't put up with this, and it's up to big tech now to do right by children.
8: The England and Wales Cricket Board is investigating what it calls a breach of team protocols. Ben Stokes and Gus Atkinson were involved in an incident at a nightclub hours after the first test win over New Zealand. And in football, Northern Ireland couldn't make it back-to-back friendly wins. They lost 3-1 away to France. That's the latest. Bye.
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4: 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It's Sunday!

0: From the Sky News Centre at 3, Donald Trump says he doesn't believe Israel will return to war with Iran. Earlier, the two countries agreed to step back from attacking each other after a weekend that has seen missiles fired in both directions. Last night, the Israeli military said it shot down an aerial target launched from Yemen. Africa's top football referee has been refused entry to the United States after he arrived to work at the World Cup. Joe Rawson reports from Mexico City.
1: Omar Albert Kadir Artan was set to become Somalia's first World Cup referee, but he was turned back at Miami Airport despite believing he had a valid work visa. It's because Somalia are on the US travel ban list. FIFA, whose president Gianni Infantino last year said everyone will be welcome at this World Cup, says they are not involved in host country immigration.
0: Ministers are being urged to put drone production at the centre of future military spending. Billions of pounds could be given to firms developing the technology under the Defence Investment Plan, due before next month's NATO summit. 8 companies are understood to be joining a new national development hub in Swindon, as drones play an increasingly important role in modern warfare. Hugo Crawford is from the manufacturer Neros.
2: If the UK doesn't decide they're going to take unmanned systems as a genuine capability, the risk is we never know when the next global conflict is going to start. If the UK doesn't invest in this technology, it's going to be caught wanting when the time comes.
0: Figures reveal 1.5 million people were taken to court over unpaid council tax last year. The GMB trade union's now calling for progress on council tax reform, saying the banding system's out of date. The UK's economy is expected to grow more slowly than previously thought as rising energy prices push up costs for households and businesses. The CBI says inflation could climb to 3.7% next year. And Toy Story actor Tim Allen says he never expected the franchise to continue beyond its third film. The latest installment reunites his character, Buzz Lightyear, with Tom Hanks' Woody after the pair went their separate ways at the end of the fourth one. That's the latest. Bye.
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0: Squishmallow squad, get us underway. Oh, strong header from Maui. Straight to Boyle on the wing. Here comes Gordon. It's a goal!
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11: From the Sky News Centre at 4. Donald Trump says he doesn't believe Israel will return to war with Iran. Earlier, the two countries agreed to step back from attacking each other after a weekend that has seen missiles fired in both directions. Our US correspondent James Matthews asked this question when he got the US president on the phone earlier.
12: If Netanyahu goes back to war with Iran, will you be with him? He said, I don't think it'll happen. It's all working out very well. Iran is doing what they have to do. I don't think that's going to happen. Okay.
11: Africa's top referee will not be going to the World Cup after he was refused entry to the USA. Omar Artan was to become the first referee from Somalia at a tournament, but he was forced to fly back to Istanbul after being turned away from Miami. Artificial intelligence is going to be used to help clear the backlog of Crown Court cases in England and Wales. AI will identify similar cases to be heard together rather than separately. Ministers are being warned the UK could be caught wanting in a global conflict if they don't invest in drones. The upcoming defence investment plan is expected to commit billions of pounds to drone production. We're also thought to be close to the confirmation of a new UK drone hub in Swindon. Labour's Will Stone is one of the town's MPs.
13: It's going to be the largest indoor drone testing facility in all of Europe, four times the size of the one in Latvia. It's going to be segmented off into multiple different parts so you can test different types of drones, but it's going to be a state-of-the-art piece of a kit and equipment.
11: Sport in England cricket captain Ben Stokes and fast bowler Gus Atkinson's places in the squad for the second test against New Zealand are in doubt. The pair are being investigated for breaching protocol, having been involved in an incident at a nightclub hours after winning the first match of the series. A May's heatwave drove a surge in spending as people raced to buy barbecue food and sunglasses. Total UK retail sales went up by almost 4% year on year. That's the latest. Bye.
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0: From the Sky News Centre at 5, Donald Trump says he doesn't believe Israel will return to war with Iran. Earlier, the two countries agreed to step back from attacking each other after a weekend that had seen missiles fired in both directions. Last night, the Israeli military said it shot down an aerial target launched from Yemen. Africa's top football referee has been refused entry to the United States after he arrived to work at the World Cup. Joe Rawson reports from Mexico City.
1: Omar Albert Kadir Artan was set to become Somalia's first World Cup referee, but he was turned back at Miami Airport despite believing he had a valid work visa. It's because Somalia are on the US travel ban list. FIFA, whose president Gianni Infantino last year said everyone will be welcome at this World Cup, says they are not involved in host country immigration.
0: Ministers are being urged to put drone production at the centre of future military spending. Billions of pounds could be given to firms developing the technology under the Defence Investment Plan, due before next month's NATO summit. Eight companies are understood to be joining a new national development hub in Swindon, as drones play an increasingly important role in modern warfare. Hugo Crawford is from the manufacturer Neros.
2: If the UK doesn't decide they're going to take unmanned systems as a genuine capability, the risk is we never know when the next global conflict is going to start. If the UK doesn't invest in this technology, it's going to be caught wanting when the time comes.
0: Figures reveal 1.5 million people were taken to court over unpaid council tax last year. The GMB union is now calling for progress on reforms, saying the banding system is out of date. The UK's economy is expected to grow more slowly than previously thought, as rising energy prices push up costs for households and businesses. The Confederation of British Industry says inflation could climb to 3.7% next year. And the number of people using rental e-scooters in England has grown by 50% in a year. Campaigners say demand is rising and want ministers to end delays to expanding schemes nationwide. That's the latest. And bye.
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0: From the Sky News Centre at 6, Donald Trump says he doesn't believe Israel will return to war with Iran. Earlier, the two countries agreed to step back from attacking each other after a weekend that had seen missiles fired in both directions. Our US correspondent James Matthews asked this question when he got the US president on the phone earlier.
1: If Netanyahu goes back to war with Iran, will you be with him? He said, I don't think it'll happen. It's all working out very well. Iran is doing what they have to do. I don't think that's going to happen. Okay.
0: A top referee won't officiate at the World Cup after being denied entry into the US. Omar Artan had been in line to become the first Somali to officiate at a World Cup match, but was stopped by border officials. David Sullivan's facing further scrutiny after stepping down as West Ham's chairman. The BBC and The Times say several former models seeking work at his newspapers have made claims against him. Sasha Wall says she auditioned for him in his bedroom in Essex, where he asked if she wanted to be special friends.
2: I ran into the ensuite and grabbed my dress. Gone for the door. At this point, I realised the door's locked. So I raised my voice and I was like, open the door now. And he was like, all right, Keaton Nickerson.
0: The 77-year-old says the allegations are factually incorrect and entirely false. 1.5 million people were taken to court over unpaid council tax last year. The GMB trade union says the figures show the need for reforms. Artificial intelligence is going to be used to help clear the backlog of Crown Court cases in England and Wales. AI will identify similar cases to be heard together rather than separately. And Ben Stokes' future as England Test cricket captain is in doubt. He and teammate Gus Atkinson are said to have committed a breach of team protocols while celebrating Sunday's win over New Zealand. That's the latest. I'm
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5: Good morning. A mix of some bright spells and a few showers today. Some of those could be heavy this afternoon. Highs today expected to be around 16 degrees.

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1: 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We are in a live for Tuesday.
2: Good morning.
1: Good morning.
3: Hello. Good morning.
2: How's it going?
1: Is that your telephone voice?
3: Hey, listen, it's a Tuesday. It means we're close to Friday.
2: Does it?
3: Thursday.
1: It's a little bit
2: closer,
1: premature.
2: I suppose, than Monday, yeah.
3: Well, I'm going away Friday night, so I'm very excited.
1: Where are you off to now?
3: Galgorm.
2: Oh.
3: For the night.
2: Sick. Yeah. Getting a wee Galgorm style.
1: Are you going to be there full influencer mode in your dressing room and your cocktails?
3: No, I'm just going away for a night. I've never stayed there before, so me and Julie thought we deserve a mid an early June break.
1: Yes.
3: So, just going to go away.
1: Nice.
2: Good on you, lovely, gorgeous.
1: Very good. Let's get into Tuesday morning. Big show today. The next chance to win with Spar and Eurospar this week. £1,500 up for grabs on Thursday.
2: Yes, you don't have very many to beat. I think our leaderboard's sitting at one. So if you can remember one.
3: It's just about one.
1: We were being kind.
3: Just about one.
1: So if you missed this yesterday, obviously if you're in the 6am club, keep listening. We'll give you all the details later. Also, popping in for a chat. They were at the SSE last night in Belfast. Maybe you saw them. They're back again tonight. Kingfisher, going to be on the Q-Radio Breakfast Show.

0: afraid. But if you can't find the pen, you can sure find the blade.
1: 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Wake up with a laugh. 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

0: All right, we love a coffee shop in Belfast, don't we?
1: We certainly do, yeah.
0: Not just Belfast. Northern Ireland's loads of them, right? Not like this. This one is a coffee shop with a bit of a twist. I'll tell you about it next.
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0: Andrew and Amy.
1: All right, a new coffee shop cafe has opened up in Belfast. This isn't an ad, by the way. It's just very, very interesting.
2: Okay.
1: It's quite literally groundbreaking.
2: Right.
1: It pairs coffee dates with interactive diggers.
2: What?
3: I heard about this.
2: Well, I didn't. What is this?
1: It's called Sandpit Coffee.
3: Yeah.
1: And it is Northern Ireland's first remote control construction cafe, complete with Trey Vic's speciality. What's the word?
2: Coffee?
1: Yeah, speciality coffee.
2: Yeah.
1: Specialty coffee. I can't say the word.
2: Yeah, speciality coffee.
1: Special for some reason. And a sandbox. So
2: right.
1: You can come in, you can have a coffee, a little tray bake, and then there's these little remote control diggers.
2: Why?
1: And big things of sand, and you can just play
2: for
1: with
2: adults.
1: Them. I don't know who the market is. Is this for dads? Is this for to bring the kids into? Who is this for? I'm not sure, but I do want to have a go.
2: So it's, yeah, I know what you mean by remote control diggers with sand.
1: Yeah.
2: But are the adults doing that?
1: Yeah.
2: Interesting.
1: You can maybe bring the kids as well.
2: Would
1: it's
2: you do
1: coffee.
2: That,
3: you go in and go, hi, can I get two lattes? I'm on your weight, and then you build a 3-story hotel.
2: Would you do that?
3: Yeah, for
1: you
3: a crack,
1: you get
3: yeah.
1: to come with the digger and you get to scoop up the sand
2: I
1: and all that
2: say,
1: stuff.
2: The sand would get in your handbag and your shoes and all.
3: There's a cat cafe now as well. There's all these new things coming up. Is it how to make coffee more interesting?
2: They need a USP. They need a unique selling point, I suppose.
1: Yeah. Well, would you go to Sandpit Coffee?
3: I
1: don't think the whole floor is covered in sand.
2: Okay, it's not like you're literally walking into a sandpit. It's maybe a designated area.
3: Be in a section.
2: I would maybe bring kids to it, but I don't know if it would be for me now.
1: Yeah, I'm gonna bring the boys, but they're not gonna get anywhere near it. I'm gonna be playing with it.
2: Hog the toys.
1: I think that's the idea that it's for you. So, Sandpit Coffee, you can book your own 30-minute digger session. There you go.
2: You book it and all. Oh, that's actually quite good.
1: I'm on their Instagram page, sandpitcoffee.belfast. That's their thing. Northern Ireland's first RC construction cafe, interactive digger sandboxes, special coffees, and family friendly.
2: Nice.
1: It looks really cool. The sand's not all over the floor or anything like that, so if you wanted to pop
2: okay,
1: in.
2: It's not going
1: to
2: be all over your car then when you go home. That's good. That's a good thing.
1: You know, check that out. Or what's the other one with the cats?
3: There's a cat cafe, which I desperately want to go into.
1: I think Belfast is becoming like the coffee capital of.
2: What a statement.
1: The world.
2: Move over Italy. Oh, pretty.

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1: Okay, after seven, we'll do today's percentage thingy thing. Before the news, a new anti-hangover method.
2: Oh?
3: Stay in.
1: Is
3: Don't
1: emerging on social media. I'll tell you what that is next.
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1: A new anti-hangover method is emerging on social media. No, it's not staying at home.
2: There's no such thing apart from staying at home.
1: It is avoiding something, though.
2: Right.
1: It's avoiding the rounds at the pub. So obviously, buying rounds, bit of a tradition. We all have that one mate that will be in on the rounds until it's his turn. And then doesn't. Sometimes that he is a she, Amy McGuckin.
2: No, I hate this fake news that it's me. It is not me.
3: It's always you. It's always you.
2: I hate that. And then if the three of us ever go out together, which has happened a good few times, people will go, oh, is Amy buying a drink? Don't they?
3: Yeah, because you don't buy drinks. That's how we say it.
2: Okay, so this is the hangover cure.
1: Yeah, Gen Z are evading the practice and simply buying themselves drink. So basically, they say the buying rounds is a generational thing and you don't need to do it anymore. Just get yourself a drink. If you want one, that means it's less overcomplicated. Obviously, it might save you money too. But the British Heart Foundation, they say it's a good idea because opting out is a simple trick to keep your alcohol intake in moderation. You're not trying to keep up with people, which is very irresponsible, obviously. And buying your own drinks avoids social pressure to drink more than you might want to.
2: Fair play, because maybe, yeah, you feel like you have to keep up with the pace and maybe people are drinking different things that might
1: shots
2: be drunk at different
1: all that
2: pace.
1: Sort and of stuff.
2: The only thing about that is then everyone has to queue. That's the only reason that rounds are really good, because someone will queue and everyone else can stay where they're standing. Then everyone has to queue. Do you know what I mean? Yeah. Everyone has to separately queue. That's just a bit annoying, but I understand the reasoning for that.
1: I don't go out all that often, but if I am ever out with my mates, it's always, it's not a big group to be fair. It's usually three or four, maybe five guys tops. It's always rounds. It always
3: yeah. It is rounds, yeah.
1: But everybody, I think we're at an age, everybody's kind of sensible. We all will drink the same thing. It might be a pint or whatever. Nobody's up there, you know, slamming sambucas.
2: No.
1: Those days are over.
2: Those days are long gone. Maybe that would have been in the club.
1: In the club.
2: Yeah.
3: You wouldn't see me in the club now?
2: Oh, I don't know.
3: I'd be in the club going, is there anywhere, is there a quiet area?
1: A wee seat. You find Andrew VIP with a pair of headphones on.
3: Watching golf.

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17: From the Q Radio newsroom at 7 o'clock, I'm Jim McLean, and these are your top stories this morning. A man's been seriously injured after he was stabbed in North Belfast. The knife attack happened shortly after 10:30 last night on Kennard Avenue. Another man has been arrested and remains in custody. Police are appealing for information. Meanwhile, concerns have been raised after footage online appears to show a PSNI officer repeatedly punching a man as he lay on the ground. The suspect appears to have his arm around the officer's neck. The incident happened on Saturday evening outside a bar in Armagh. Police said the arrest taking place in the video followed a report a man had been attacked at a bar on Railway Street in the city. In the Middle East, Donald Trump says he has an idea for a deal with Iran within a few days after earlier stating he doesn't believe fighting will resume between Israel and Tehran. US president told reporters Benjamin Netanyahu's forces hit back after being struck by missiles over the weekend. And nationally, seven women have accused former West Ham chairman David Sullivan of predatory behaviour. The 77-year-old, who stepped down last week, denies the allegations made by women who were looking for work at his newspapers. That's your headline news just after 7 o'clock. Linda has more local stories next.
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16: Stormont wants to hear people's views on the future of Limavady Courthouse. It's been closed since March 2020 and the Department of Justice wants to sell it. 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And the Fire Service is hosting a series of Come and Try Days this weekend to encourage more women to consider a career as a whole-time firefighter. 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Further information is available at nifrs.org. That's your local news. We've got the sport next.
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17: Northern Ireland were beaten 3-1 by France last night in a friendly match in Lille. But Michael O'Neill said his side can be encouraged by their performance. Patrick Kelly scored his first international goal for the visitors in the second half against one of the favourites for the World Cup. This evening, Northern Ireland's women are in World Cup qualifying action. They host the group's leader, Switzerland. That match is a 6 o'clock kickoff, while a win for the Republic away at France in their pool would secure qualification for the tournament in 2027. And in tennis, Serena Williams is due to make her comeback after 4 years away from the sport at the Queen's Club Championship this afternoon. The 23-time Grand Slam winner partners Canadian Victoria Mbuko in the doubles in London. Before that match, British number one Emma Raducanu begins her campaign against Anna Blinkova. That's your news and sport just after 7 o'clock. I'm Jim McLean. Love more headlines in half an hour.
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23: Thank you, Newsline Jim. Good morning. Dry and bright start today. Some heavy showers a little later today. Highs of around 16.

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1: Good morning, welcome along to the Q-Radio Breakfast Show. It's 10 past 7, we're in for Tuesday, already being sent messages and requests to play Kingfisher, which we did after 6 this morning, and we will later on. Kingfisher, we caught up with the guys after the show yesterday, and you'll hear our chat a little later on the show, and of course we will play some of their music. Maybe you were at the SSE last night. It looked 10 out of 10, unbelievable.
2: And they're such nice guys as well.
1: Such nice guys. They're better than normal.
2: They're
1: proper lovely.
2: Yeah, you know, really, really dead on.
1: Really, really nice lads. Very, very talented. Taking over the world.
3: Of course.
1: If you were at the SSE last night, I'm sure you'll agree.
2: Yeah.
3: Yeah. And obviously the best one is the guy from Cork.
1: Yeah.
3: as well.
1: Are they technically a Limerick band? Isn't that where they were founded?
3: Cork. One lives in Tip and Limerick and Cork.
1: Yeah,
3: it's a monster band.
1: Yeah, yeah. They're great. They're absolutely great.
2: Yeah,
1: so if you're at the SSE last night, hopefully you had a good time. Night 2 tonight. Going tonight, cannot wait.
3: So am I.
1: Going to be great.
3: I got my tickets.
1: Yes.
3: Going with my mate Johnny.
2: Brilliant.
3: And we're going to go and have a diet lemonade.
1: A diet lemonade. Oh, wow. Okay.
3: Yeah.
1: Very good.
3: Coors Light.
1: Are you on the show tomorrow?
2: Yes, you are.
1: To be continued. Kingfisher on the show a little later. Going to be fantastic. Also, fuel your game with Spar and Eurospar. £1,500 up for grabs on Thursday. Give you more details about that. It's Tuesday. We've got Amy's answers to do.
2: We do, yes. I've got a few dilemmas to pick from. But if you do have another one you'd like to send to me, don't hesitate. I can keep you anonymous. As always, you can be the Sarah for today.
1: Yeah. Email?
2: Yep, you can email. You could send me a DM on Instagram. Amy McGuckin's probably the easiest way. Rather than trying to get the email.
1: Slide into Amy's DMs. You heard it here first. She wants you to slide on in there. And we'll do today's percentage thingy thing after Taylor Swift. Jam-packed show today. Let's get to it.

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1: The percentage thingy thing.
0: All right, fellas. 35% of men would do this to improve their looks. What is it?
2: They would edit their photos. You know, a wee face chin, a wee blur, a wee who knows what.
0: A wee teeth whitening. 35% of men would do this to improve their looks. Andrew Ryan, what would you do to improve your looks?
3: Don't need to do much.
0: I was going to say, not that they need improved.
3: I heard a rumor about you.
2: Oh?
3: What?
0: Did your dimples, you got that done? You
2: were born with those? Surgical dimples?
3: No, born with dimples.
0: Yeah.
2: Surgical
0: dimples.
3: You're just jealous of my dimples.
0: I have dimples too.
3: No. They're not dimples, they're lines.
0: No, my face is slimmer than yours, that's all that is.
3: Amy, do you like my dimples?
2: Yes, they're fabulous.
0: Move on.
2: Is it go under the knife?
0: Oh. For what?
2: To improve their looks. It could be anything.
0: You can get abs and everything.
2: They could be getting a BBL. They could be getting, you know, lipo. Who knows?
0: Mm-hmm. It's not that.
2: Facelift.
0: 35% of men. So over a third of men would do this to improve their looks. What are we saying? 077-02-687-001. Have a guess on WhatsApp. We'll give you an answer. Maybe there's many men listening to the show this morning that have done this. 35% of men would do this to improve their looks. What is it?
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2: Good morning. It's slow leaving the M2 at Nelson Street and on the West Link that's going towards York Street. If you do spot anything else, you can let us know when it's safe to do so. 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

0: Curio Breakfast. Good morning, 7:30 now. Newsman Jim's got our headlines.
1: Good morning. A man's been seriously injured after he was stabbed during a frenzied knife attack last night in North Belfast, and a man's in custody following the incident. Nationally, Scotland Yard urged potential victims of sexual offences to come forward after a documentary set out allegations about West Ham's co-owner David Sullivan. The 77-year-old, who quit as the club's chairman last week, denies the claims. In international news, President Trump says he doesn't believe Israel and Iran will go back to fighting. The White House maintains progress is being made to end the war in the Middle East. And finally, on a different note, Sir David Attenborough could soon be getting a national monument in his honour. MPs are going to debate the possibility of building one after an online petition on the motion received almost 90,000 signatures. So, breakfast team,
0: nice.
1: Q Radio listeners, of course, you know, Sir David Attenborough, national treasure.
0: Yeah. Fully endorse it, yes.
1: Who would we have here in NI if we could kind of launch, like, I'm going to go the obvious ones, of course, the likes of Julian Simmons. I'd love a little bit of Julian Simmons just in the middle of Belfast City Centre, just, you know, her head on her like a cooker hood, whatever it was he said.
2: Oh, yeah.
1: Yes.
2: I think you could debate Newsman Jim with all your one-liners.
1: Not at that level. Not at Julian Simmons level.
0: Mo Molan?
1: Yeah, about for that.
0: Good Friday Agreement.
1: Mm-hmm.
0: Obviously, there's the Mo Molan Power.
1: You obviously are kind of, you know, looking at this
2: in a serious way.
1: I'm
2: not being serious. Yeah,
0: obvious Roy McElroy. I'm sure there probably is a statue of him out in Hollywood somewhere, is there?
3: Yeah.
1: Maybe one day there'll be one in Cork for Andre.
3: The statue for me?
1: Yeah.
3: Maybe. There already is.
1: Oh. He built it himself.
0: It's outside Hillbillies.
3: It's outside the chicken shop.
0: Yeah. Perfect place for it.
3: I don't know. Who would you have here?
0: Who's a statue, were they?
3: What's that sexy looking man from Hollywood?
0: Jimmy Dornan.
3: Jamie Dornan.
2: Oh, yeah.
3: Do you know what you should have? A trilogy. Have John Hume, Jamie Dornan, and... What's her name? She has that talk show.
2: Pamela Valentine.
0: Oh, yeah. Yes.
3: Pamela Valentine is
0: a statue, brother.
3: Yeah.
0: Yeah. Where would you put the David Attenborough statue? Sorry to go back to that. Where would you put that? Like at the North Pole?
1: Well, I'm assuming it's going to be somewhere in the UK.
3: Being like Trafalgar Square or something.
0: Yeah, or like somewhere like the Sahara Desert. I don't know.
3: It's going to be in the UK.
0: Somewhere that he's been.
3: It's going to be in the UK.
1: Connor, you're in a bit of a mood.
0: What, like Bedford? I mean,
1: Amy,
0: where are you?
1: No, Amy, he's in another mood.
3: Trafalgar Square or something.
1: Connor's in another mood.
0: I'm not in a mood at all.
1: A strange mood.
0: Okay.
3: Jim, you've taken the words right out of my mouth.
4: Wake up. With a laugh.
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0: Take that, it's Q Radio. The percentage thingy thing. All based on the fellas this morning. 35% of men, over a third then, in fact, would do this to improve their looks.
1: David is guessing, is it Botox?
0: It is not Botox. Would you do some Botox?
2: No.
0: Down the line?
2: Would you do Botox, Amy?
1: Maybe down the line.
2: Down the line.
1: Yeah.
2: So in the future.
0: Yeah. Down the line to get rid of the lines.
2: Would you do Botox, Connor? That's what
0: it is. I don't know. I'm very baby-faced.
1: Sure, we're all spring chickens, aren't we? Sure, we wouldn't be needing any of that.
2: But you need it, like...
0: Would I need it?
2: You would do... If you did it now, it would improve, yeah.
0: Would it? Okay. Okay, thanks.
1: Probably improve us all.
0: I'll have a look at it. Okay, what else is
1: there? Is it get their eyebrows done?
0: It's not get their eyebrows done,
1: You guys ever got your eyebrows done?
2: Yeah.
0: No. I don't have eyebrows.
1: Oh, my word. What? You don't really have eyebrows?
2: Show me.
1: He does a wee bit. They're just light.
2: I do. Just
1: They're just fair. Perm their hair from braid.
2: Turkey tees.
0: You know,
1: looking
0: I was looking at some of the clips keep coming up for the Live and Unfiltered shows last year, and the hair, man, it's so striking.
1: We forget what it looked like.
0: It's so striking.
2: I loved it.
0: Yeah, it wasn't subtle at all.
2: I'd love to be a little bit curly, you know? Yeah. Obviously not as curly as a perm, but like just a bit more curly. Like.
0: Well, you said you were going to do it and you did it. So it's not the perm, it's not the turkey teeth. The turkey teeth was a popular answer this morning.
1: Michelle saying, is it grow a wee beard?
0: It's not grow a wee beard, wee bit of stub.
2: Do you think people from Turkey come over to the UK to get UK teeth?
1: No. Definitely not.
0: No.
2: I'm going to London to get British
0: just
2: teeth.
0: Smash up my teeth. Stay in the coffee.
1: Is it you sunbeds?
0: No, it's not you sunbeds. No. No. Is it the back sack and crack?
1: I was wondering if you're going to read that out. The wax.
2: Who's going to see that one?
0: It's not the wax, no.
1: Moisturising?
0: No.
1: Shaving their legs?
0: No.
1: A few people saying get a hair transplant. That's a very popular one today.
0: Yeah, yeah, the turkey teeth and the turkey hair. We're going to come back to that shortly in a second. No, has anybody actually got it? A few people close. Oh, there's somebody.
1: Okay.
0: Who was that? That was Scott. Scott's the only one I think that's maybe got it this morning, you know. 35% of men would do this to improve their looks. The right answer was colour their hair, dye their hair.
1: Ah, have you two ever done that?
2: Yeah, when I was a kid, I dyed it blonde.
0: Like. Yeah, yeah, I had blonde highlights. I had a blonde Mohican at one stage. I had all that sort of stuff.
2: Can I just say the dyeing your hair blonde is back?
0: It is back.
1: Oh, sorry. So have I been out of fashion for years?
0: No, it's different for it's different. It's different for girls.
2: It's different for you.
0: It is different.
1: You mean the blonde tips? Are they back?
2: No, the full
0: blonde.
1: The bleach blonde.
2: Bleach blonde is back. I might do it.
0: Yeah.
1: No. The two of you, your hair's fine. If you want my opinion, which you don't, but I'm going to give it anyway, I would say don't bleach your hair fully. One, because I feel like your natural hair suits you. Two, because so bad for your hair. Look, it makes your hair straw. Bleach is not good. Coming from a gal who bleaches her hair all the time.
0: You know we're not going to listen to you. We're probably going to do it anyway.
1: Well, you heard it here first.
0: Okay. Speaking of hair transplants, we've got a story after George Ezra.
3: My love.

0: fading away.
1: George Ezra on the QRD Breakfast Show. We were supposed to tell you a story right now about Andrew Ryan and her transplants, but he's left to get coffee, so we'll park that one for now.
2: We'll have to have him here for this one.
1: Remind us about that later on if we forget. WhatsApp us now, because when Andrew comes back into the studio, I would love an inbox full of messages for him that say, Andrew, tell us about the hair transplant.
2: We are not, pardon the pun, planting the seed.
1: Yes. So feel free to message us right now. Okay. Andrew, tell us about the hair transplant. Let's try and get as many messages in as we can. He'll love that.
2: He will.
1: He'll be so happy that we've done that to him. The number you need is 07702-687-001. Go on, Andrew, tell us about the hair transplant, and we'll come back to that in a bit. Entertainment news before 8 o'clock this morning. Yesterday, you were talking about Kim K at the F1.
2: I was. Today, I'm talking a little bit about Ariana Grande. Mm-hmm. There's some news about her. Disney, there's a new ride has been replaced.
1: Okay.
2: An old one that you might know about.
1: Yes.
2: And there are going to be football shirts released.
1: Oh, very good. We'll come to that. very quickly, I watched a video yesterday and it upset me greatly of Kim K at the Formula One, by the way. So
2: you didn't like her outfit?
1: No, it's nothing to do with her outfit. I don't even know what she was wearing. I wouldn't notice such things. But she came to the Formula One to support her boyfriend, who is Lewis Hamilton, who is one of the greatest Formula One drivers of all time.
2: The hard launch.
1: One of the most accomplished Formula One drivers of all time. The man is a legend.
2: Brilliant.
1: Okay.
2: I'm happy for Kim.
1: She gets approached. Now, it's in their contract. If they are on the gridwalk thing.
2: Who, the Wags?
1: Yeah. Or any of the celebs.
2: Right.
1: Right. You'll see Martin Brundle from Sky Sports, the most famous person in Formula One, arguably, right? Okay. And he approaches her. Hey, Kim, a couple of quick words, you know. And it was something like, it was nothing even about Lewis. It was like, are you enjoying the Formula One? It was very generic. Completely blanked him.
2: I did see this.
1: And then he asked her again, completely blanked him again. Security's kind of pushing him out of the way.
2: She wasn't briefed.
1: No, you know, don't like that.
2: You know, she doesn't have to have been a fan. She's only getting into the game now.
1: Show some
2: her manager should have told her who that was.
1: Martin Brundle.
2: Yeah, hasn't that happened to him before as well?
1: Yeah.
2: Oh yeah. Dear.
1: Wasn't happy about it. But anyway, okay. Entertainment news before 8 o'clock. Keep those messages coming in. We've got about 1,200 already. Go on, Andrew. Tell us about the heart transplant. he's going to love this when he comes back. 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
2: Good morning. The M1 is slow. That's approaching Junction 7 at Sprucefield and going on to Junction 6 at St Field Road. The M1 is also quite slow from Lisburn Services. That's through to Broadway. Leaving the M2 at Nelson Street and the West Link, that's going towards York Street. If you spot anything else this morning, you can let us know about it on the Q Radio travel line 90 89 0 110.
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0: stories from right here in Northern Ireland and around the world.
1: First up this morning, Ariana Grande and her boyfriend Ethan Slater have broken up. We're not laughing about that, don't worry. The couple who starred in both Wicked films have been together for 3 years. TMZ reports that the separation is amicable and that the pair remain good friends. Meanwhile, People claims the pair... Who's People?
2: People Magazine.
1: claims the pair have been quietly broken up for several months.
2: So basically they were just together during the filming of Wicked and now that's over. They're like, right.
1: Handy.
2: Yeah,
1: you know, suppose it would be. Handy, very handy.
2: In other news, Disney World Orlando, they've officially replaced the Aerosmith roller coaster with a new ride centred around the Muppets, and it features a cover of an iconic Blur song.
3: Thank God.
2: Yeah. Now the new Muppets themed era has officially opened, and it features the Blur song.
1: Oh, no way.
2: Song two.
1: Oh,
2: so what a tune. The Aerosmith ride, I think I remember right, you could have picked your song.
3: Wow.
2: On like a wee touch screen, and then that song was playing, and it was like, it was meant to be, it was a really good roller coaster, apparently.
1: Amy, do you even know song two?
2: No.
1: Oh my
2: God. Oh, do you know that, of course. I didn't know what it was called.
1: Oh, where'd it go? Come back.
2: Oh, yes. Yeah. Oh, very good.
1: Perfect
2: That'd be good
1: song.
2: On a roller coaster.
1: Perfect song for a roller coaster.
2: So the premiere of the new ride has gone on. It features Animal on the drums, and the Muppets are basically on their way to a live show, and they need to track down some members of the Electric Mayhem who've gone missing. So that's the premise of the ride.
1: Unreal, very good. Running short on time for now. We got to move on after 8 o'clock. A lot of messages for you there, Andrew Ryan.
3: What has happened?
2: I
3: step out of the studio for a minute or two, and then all I get is, Andrew, tell us about the hair transplant, tell us about the hair transplant. Well, there is none.
1: You're going to have

0: 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You're going to have to explain yourself after 8.
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19: From the Q Radio newsroom at 8 o'clock, I'm Jim McLean and these are your top stories this morning. A man's been seriously injured during a frenzied knife attack last night in North Belfast. It happened at around 10:30 on Kennard Avenue. Jane Veitch reports.
9: Police and paramedics were called to the incident around 10:30pm. Video posted to social media appears to show a male stabbing another man several times in the head with a knife. An eyewitness told the Belfast Telegraph, three men, one armed with a hurl, got the attacker off the victim. He has been taken to hospital with serious injuries and one man has been arrested. A large police presence remains in place with a large area of an apartment block cordoned off.
19: Meanwhile, concerns have been raised over footage which appears to show a PSNI officer repeatedly punching a man during his arrest as he lay on the ground. The suspect can also be seen with his arm around the officer's neck, while police are involved in a separate altercation with a blonde-haired woman nearby. The incident happened on Saturday evening outside a bar in Armagh City. In the Middle East, Donald Trump says he doesn't believe Israel and Iran will go back to fighting. The US president told reporters Benjamin Netanyahu's forces hit back after being struck by missiles over the weekend, but the White House claims progress has been made to secure a ceasefire in the conflict. And seven women have accused former West Ham chairman David Sullivan of predatory behaviour. The 77-year-old billionaire, who stepped down last week, denies the allegations. Police have urged other potential victims to come forward. That's your headline news just after 8 o'clock. Linda has more local stories next.
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7: 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That's your local news. We've got the sport next.
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19: Northern Ireland were beaten 3-1 by France last night in a friendly match in Lille, but Michael O'Neill says his side can be encouraged by their performance. Patrick Kelly scored his first international goal for the visitors during their defeat against one of the favourites for this summer's World Cup. This evening, Northern Ireland's women are in World Cup qualifying action. They host their League B Group 2 leaders Switzerland at Mournview Park. That match is a 6 o'clock kickoff. While a win for the Republic away at France in League A Group B would secure qualification for the tournament in 2027. And in tennis, Serena Williams is due to make her comeback after 4 years away from the sport at Queen's Club Championship this afternoon. The 23-time Grand Slam winner partners Canadian Vitória Mbuco in the doubles in London. Before that, British number one Emma Raducanu begins her campaign against Anna Blinkova. That's your news and sport just after 8 o'clock. I'm Jim McLean. I'll have more headlines in half an hour.
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22: Thank you, news fans. Good morning. Dry and bright to start today. Some heavy showers coming this afternoon. Highs of around 16 degrees.
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0: Crazy Town and Butterfly on the Q Radio Breakfast Show. Good morning. It's coming up in 10 past 8. It's Tuesday.
1: Andrew, tell us a story about the hair transplant.
0: Yeah, go on then.
2: I'm not getting a hair transplant, but I have been receiving, over the last week or so, 3 emails from 3 different companies. Goes, hey, Andrew, just reaching out there. I want to talk to you about hair transplant. Do you want to come in for a consultation?
3: For free?
2: That is a horrendous message to get.
0: Well, I reckon, obviously, there's one or two of these companies. Are they local?
2: They're from Ireland. Like, and can I also say, they're not the only emails I'm getting. Erectile dysfunction. I'm getting emails about erectile dysfunction. I'm like, I'm grand there.
0: Julie's filled in that form.
3: Right, you don't need to.
2: And I'm like going, what's happened? Has someone signed me up to something?
3: So, are they sliding into the DMs?
2: Yeah,
3: on Insta?
2: And I think it's...
0: No, are they? They're emails. They're full on emails, are they?
2: And some DMs.
3: And DMs. So, what's happening there is either they're maybe just looking at your age and just stereotyping you.
2: But you don't message someone and go, hey man, do you want to come in for a consultation about your hair?
3: It's a bit of an insult, isn't it?
0: They've been watching your clips and they've thought, we can make a bit of money here. There's a man.
2: It's terrible. Imagine if I said to Amy, do you want to come in there and we can have a talk about your...
3: Who knows what?
2: Your things.
3: Listen, I've got it before. He's scared to say something offensive, bless him. I've got it before from PTs and they message and go, do you want a transformation? I'm like, oh, thanks very much.
0: Yeah.
3: It is. They obviously don't mean it. They're just trying to, you know, they're trying to get you to go in for like a gifted thing and you post
2: I'm
3: a video or whatever.
2: For a gifted hair, you know, people hair do growth. I'm fine. I like my hair.
3: Yes. It's offensive, isn't it? It's offensive.
2: Look at me, I have a full head of hair.
0: Well, listen, can I just say, if a local business or if somebody is offering you this, Andrew, maybe like a collab, like a one of those collab things that the influencers do.
2: I'm not interested in that.
0: Hashtag gifted.
2: I'm not doing any of that.
0: Save yourself thousands of pounds there, potentially.
2: But I don't want it done. And if I do go bald, which I'm not, I've full head of hair.
3: Nothing wrong with going bald either.
2: I have a chunky tick head of hair, like good cork hair in me.
0: Cut, chunky.
3: And there's nothing wrong with going bald either.
2: The erectile dysfunction was a bit over the top. Like, I mean, how do you... What do you know? What do you know that I don't know? What do you know? Like you don't know nothing about me?
3: Do you get these messages, Connor?
0: Not one. I haven't had
3: have
0: one.
3: Have you not?
0: I have
2: but
0: had
2: he's got four
0: time.
2: Kids, you see, so yeah, they're probably thinking... Okay. They're probably thinking there's no need to email Connor about that, like.
0: Oh, we'll do Amy's answers next.

0: 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This girl is on fire.
1: We've got an anonymous man messaging us today. Let's call him Dave.
0: Hi, Dave.
1: My fiancé read the WhatsApp messages of my stag group. Obviously, the messages were funny and just banter, slagging us off as a couple. She now wants me to uninvite two of the guys from the group
0: to
1: the wedding.
0: Oh,
1: God. What do I do?
0: Oh, that's messy.
1: Yeah.
0: That's very messy. Well, the messages must have been bad enough. They probably crossed the line from banter, did they, to be...
1: Well, Dave...
0: Stricken off the wedding list?
1: Yeah, Dave thinks it's banter. She obviously doesn't. If she's, you know, wanting to uninvite people, that's pretty final.
0: If they're on the stag, they're probably really good friends as well, right?
1: You would imagine.
2: Why was she reading them?
0: There's a good question.
1: Maybe he showed her them.
2: What a dope look. Why was she reading it? It's a stag group. You're going to get a lot of lads who are very excited about going away or whatever they're doing, and they're like, "Wait, it's a stag. They take the mickey out of them. They have a bit of crack. They slag them off. They're obviously spending their hard-earned money to go away to treat their buddy, have a bit of crack, wind them up, take the mickey, and it's all light-hearted slag. And then, you know, my stag do, my WhatsApp group, I was kicked out of my WhatsApp group, and then my brother showed it to me after my stag.
1: Yes, I think that's normal,
2: and it was really funny, actually. Like, they were tearing into me, and I thought it was quite funny.
1: Oh, you weren't there?
2: No, I wasn't allowed in it.
1: Oh.
2: Anyway, it's just slagging, it's not real. It's friendly. I don't know, now she wants to uninvite two people.
1: Uninviting someone to a wedding seems very final to me.
2: Can I just say, what did I say here? Wise up.
0: Wise up.
2: Relax.
0: Part of me wants more context.
1: Yes.
0: That's the thing.
1: It would really depend on what they said.
2: Mm. Yeah, well, I think it's a bit of an overreaction to uninvite someone for a WhatsApp messages
0: in a stag group. It seems very, very, very extreme. Let's put it out there.
2: In a stag group.
0: What do you think, folks? 077 027 001. What advice would you give to our friend Dave this morning?

0: Sam Fender, Olivia Dean, Remy in on the Curio Breakfast Show at 20 past 8. The fellas are raging about this morning's Amy's Answers in a nutshell.
1: Okay, so in a nutshell, there was a stag WhatsApp group. The fiancé read messages about her and her fiancé that were just banter, apparently slagging them off. But now she wants to uninvite these guys from the wedding.
0: Mm.
1: What should they do?
0: Let's get a taste.
2: Morning, guys. That's a red light for Dave. Maybe you should call the wedding off.
1: Whoa.
2: Once he's married, that'll be it, you know what I mean? I think the partner's on a power trip there to say, right, this is what's going to happen. We're going to uninvite these two. A bit of banter is a bit of banter. Maybe she should have left well alone and not read his messages.
0: Yeah, we've had that. We've had Dave should uninvite the bride because
1: Whoa.
0: This is only the start. We've had what happens in WhatsApp style groups stays in the WhatsApp style groups. What else are you seeing there?
3: Yeah, if you do, Dave, you'll never make a decision. Don't let your marriage start by seeing to be a walkover. Stand up for yourself or your friends. It's part and part of life. Yeah.
0: Maybe for a bit of balance. Good morning, Lisa.
4: Hi, Q Radio. It's Lisa here. I think that the gentleman should really sit down with his girlfriend or fiance and ask her what offends her about it. And then maybe, you know, try and talk it out. And maybe she might see differently. Okay, thank you.
0: Very sensible,
1: Lisa. Very sensible there, okay. A few people saying, yeah, it would depend what was said, you know, if she had a right to be offended or not. But she was offended. I know, it's a tricky one. Uninviting someone from the wedding seems very harsh to me.
0: Let me put it to you, okay? Yourself and Jay, you've your whole lives together. There's no rush, but you plan to get married at one point, right?
1: Okay.
0: And just say you're engaged, okay?
1: Right.
0: Jay's gone off on a stag do. And you're not snooping through his phone or anything, but it's one of those ones where the phone's just kind of sitting there on the table or whatever, and a message pops up and it's Jay stag.
1: Or you say, oh, what are you laughing at?
0: Yeah.
1: Yeah.
0: And there's a meme and it's about you and it's something mean. Maybe it's something derogative. Maybe it's something slightly sexist. We don't know the context.
1: Yeah, it could be.
3: It's from me as well, by the way.
1: Oh, no, it would be different if it was from you, because I'm sort of used to it from me. If it was from someone I didn't really know.
0: I'm used to your sexism, Angela.
1: No, not that.
0: Wow.
3: Thanks,
1: wow.
3: Wow.
1: Wow.
0: Clip that.
1: Wow. No,
0: clip
1: not
0: that.
1: That.
0: What? How would you react? Would you be uninviting people? Would you be striking people off the wedding list?
1: I think you can't uninvite people from your wedding unless it's like, I never want to speak to them again. And as well, it's his friends. So I don't think you can do that. I get maybe you don't want people at your wedding you think are slagging you off. I understand that. But no, I don't think you can uninvite people from your wedding, especially not his friends. Imagine he turned around and said, I'm uninviting your two your friends.
0: Okay,
1: you know.
0: So final say, it's Amy's Answers. Give Dave an answer. What are you telling him? You've seen all the WhatsApps. You've heard my opinion. You've heard Andrew's opinion.
1: If he's saying it's banter, you're just going to have to go along with him. And then if you want to phase them out after with a wedding, you know, that's her prerogative.
3: Don't be... I think the lady should relax a little bit. It's just a bit of crack. WhatsApp groups aren't real. Stag do's are highly charged. Don't worry about it. Let the two guys come to the wedding. It's all fine.
0: There we go.
1: There we go. There's something

0: Kia ora, breakfast. Good morning. Still to come on today's show, Kingfisher.
1: I know.
0: After nine. Maybe you were at the gig at the SSE last night. It looked amazing. Night two tonight. So looking forward to that. Kingfisher on the breakfast show after nine. Fuel your game with Spar and Eurospar. £1,500 going to be won on this show on Thursday with Jerry Laughs.
1: Yes, another finalist to get through today.
0: And we've got Charles play next. Q Radio
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1: Good morning. The M1 is slow city bound. That's from Junction 6 at St Field through to Junction 1 at Broadway. The West Link towards York Street. The A2, that's Belfast Road approaching Tillysburn. The Sydenham Bypass city bound towards D Street. And the M3 bridge, that's towards D Street as well. Anything else, you can let us know about it when it's safe to do so. 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
1: Good morning. A man's been seriously injured after he was stabbed a number of times in the head during a frenzied knife attack last night in North Belfast. Another man remains in custody following the incident. Nationally, Scotland Yard has urged potential victims of sexual offences to come forward after a documentary set out allegations about West Ham's co-owner David Sullivan. The 77-year-old billionaire who quit as the club's chairman last week denies the claims. In the Middle East, President Trump says he doesn't believe Israel and Iran will go back to fighting. The White House maintains progress is being made to end the war. And finally, on a different note, just when you thought it was safe to go back into the water in the Mediterranean Sea, I don't know if you saw this, but a great white shark has been pictured in the waters metres away from divers as they were clearing an abandoned fishing nets from a shipwreck in the Strait of Sicily between the Italian island and Tunisia.
0: Ooh.
1: The rare encounter is believed the first time the predator has been caught on video underwater in the Mediterranean, where it is considered at risk, but surface sightings have occasionally been recorded in the region. Endangered was the word I was looking for. My mind went completely blank.
0: The people are endangered. Yes. That's who's endangered. Yes. If they're around that shark.
1: Yeah, but yeah. I've watched Jaws. That's why I just stay at the beach.
0: So what's the story? These sharks aren't normally in that area,
1: not
0: right?
1: Not normally in that what? They are incredibly rare. There are great whites in the Mediterranean Sea, but they are incredibly rare, and this is the first time it has ever been videoed underwater.
0: Oh,
1: and I think within about 2-3 meters of divers. So just imagine, you're working away, you turn right, there's Jaws. What about you?
0: Not for me. Do you see the videos of the mad people that get into the, even in the cages? And you know, they go down and they're in the cage and they're feeding the shark, and the shark's coming right up, and get your kick somewhere else.
1: You're going to need a bigger boat.
2: Can't really complain then if you're eating.
0: No. Well, you wouldn't. Yeah, I don't think you would be complaining.
2: You know what I mean?
0: Yeah.
2: If you're being warned and then you do it.
1: I don't think you would complain if you're eating.
0: No.
2: Oh, I know that, but you can't.
0: Just before you're eating.
1: Just, so you're gonna be like, oh,
0: just
1: well,
0: before you're eating, and then you complain.
1: As it's happening, it's like, should have seen this coming.
0: Well, that's a nice cheery story for the school run. Thank you, newsman Jim.
1: Not a problem. Play Q Radio.

0: Tom Grennan on the Curio Breakfast Show. Morning, guys. Could you please wish Joshua Donnelly a happy 8th birthday? Lots of love from Mum, big sister Charlotte, and big brother Oscar.
1: Happy birthday!
2: Happy birthday.
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0: 20 to 9 now, Tuesday morning, and if you're on the school run, we'd love to send you off to Weir Vertigo.
2: Yes, we're giving away a family of four pass to Airtastic.
0: We are Vertigo.
2: To Airtastic. Don't say it again.
0: It's only been closed for... what, 6 months now?
2: Airtastic, family of four pass for giving away today.
0: Apologies. How do you win?
1: Just listen to this clue.
4: Hi, I am Rory. I am 7 years old. I go to St. Bernard's Glengarry. Today's clue is, wear a red hat, blue overall, plumber, has a brother called Luigi.
0: Who is it?
2: Brother called Luigi, plumber...
0: possibly a title. It's a me. Who am I?
1: So, it's pretty straightforward, this one. If you think you know the answer, call us on 028-90-236-967.
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2: Good morning. The M1 is slow going city bound. That's from Junction 6 at St Field through to Junction 1 at Broadway. The M2 Belfast bound, that's Junction 2 Greencastle through to Nelson Street. The West Link towards York Street. The Belfast Road approaching Tillysburn. The Sydenham Bypass city bound towards D Street. The M3 bridge towards D Street. And in Armagh, the Newry Road and the Moy Road. Anything else, you can let us know about it on the Q Radio Travel Line 90 89 0 110.
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2: Hello?
1: Hello. Hello, who's this?
2: It's friend, Abby.
1: Oh, very good. And where are you from?
2: Belfast.
1: Very good. And what are you doing today?
2: I'm going up to school.
1: You go up to school, and when you leave school, what do you want to do for like a job and stuff?
2: I want to be a teacher.
3: Oh, very nice.
1: What attracted you to that? The holidays?
2: I don't know.
4: Probably inspired by their own teachers.
3: Yeah, you must like your teachers, do you?
1: Yeah.
2: No.
3: No.
1: Okay. Okay.
3: Maybe. So you want to be better. You want to be better than them.
1: Maybe they want to improve the situation with the teaching. Well, very good. Now, did you hear the clue and know what the answer is?
2: Yeah.
1: What is it?
2: Mario.
3: Let's see if you're right.
5: Was it? You're right. It's Mario.
3: Very good job. We'll be able to send you out your family of four past Airtastic now. Brilliant job today.
2: Thank you.
1: Who's there with you?
2: My mummy and my cousin.
1: Hi,
2: Mary and Pat.
1: Hey, hello, mummy.
2: Hiya.
1: What's your name, mummy?
2: Siobhan.
1: Hiya, Siobhan. And you're driving your son and nephew, is it, or niece?
2: No, they're both girls.
4: Two girls.
1: Oh, sorry.
4: Girls.
1: Sorry, I'm getting confused.
4: Two
1: girls. Two girls. So you're doing the school run?
2: Yes, we're doing the school run. It's Abby and Aoife.
1: Yeah, and tell me, your daughter wants to be a teacher. How do you feel about that? It's a good job, isn't it?
2: She does, but hopefully the kids like her more than she does.
3: and she likes her teacher?
4: That's savagery this morning.
3: Whoa!
1: Do you know what? That's a proper family there, just slagging each other.
4: Listen, you've only got, 3 weeks left and it's the summer holidays, so it sounds like you need
3: true.
4: A break.
1: Yeah, what a good family. Listen, well done. Well done, Gert ladies. And we'll be in touch with your tickets. And you also get a day off homework.
2: Woo!
1: Yo!
3: Yo!
4: Have a good one.

0: Somber and Homewrecker on the Q Radio Breakfast Show. Good morning. Andrew Ryan just mid-polishing off a croissant.
1: A croissant.
2: A chocolate one. He got one of the chocolate ones.
0: Did he? Thank you to Grind. The new store opened up there in the Next in Donegal Place in town. Threw around some coffees and some croissants.
2: Thank you very much.
1: All of a sudden now I feel French and I want to go on strike.
0: Have you left any for anybody else?
1: Yes, I have, man. Relax.
0: Okay. All right. Okay.
1: Attitude off you today, man.
0: Well,
1: it's off the charts.
0: Got to keep you on your toes. After nine today, fuel your game with Spar and Eurospar. Somebody on this show is going to win £1,500 on Thursday. And of course, we've got Kingfisher.
2: Of course.
0: After the show 9, we caught up with the guys after our show yesterday. You've maybe seen some of the videos on our socials. Hear that chat. The boys are coming to the SSE tonight. They were there last night. They looked amazing. They're on with us after 9. When I'm gone.

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18: From the Q Radio newsroom at 9 o'clock, I'm Jim McLean and these are your top stories this morning. A man's been seriously injured during a frenzied knife attack in North Belfast. It happened last night on Kennard Avenue. Jane Veitch reports.
19: Police and paramedics were called to the incident around 10:30pm. Video posted to social media appears to show a male stabbing another man several times in the head with a knife. An eyewitness said three men, one armed with a hurl, got the attacker off the victim. He has been taken to hospital with serious injuries and one man has been arrested. A large police presence remains in the area this morning with part of an apartment block cordoned off. We spoke to local councillor Paul McCusker.
20: The scenes we seen last night were horrific and terrifying and brutal. They're the words that would be described, and you know, overnight speaking, the residents who've been affected, you know, some had to attend hospital themselves because they were so distressed of what they witnessed.
18: Meanwhile, concerns have been raised over footage which appears to show a PSNI officer repeatedly punching a man during his arrest while he lay on the ground. The suspect can also be seen with his arm around the officer's neck, while police are involved in a separate altercation with a blonde-haired woman nearby. The incident happened on Saturday evening outside a bar in Armagh City. In other news, President Trump has suggested a deal that could bring peace to the Middle East could be signed within days, with officials now in the final throes of negotiations. The White House maintains tensions between Israel and Iran will calm down after the countries had exchanged tit-for-tat missile strikes. And seven women have accused former West Ham chairman David Sullivan of predatory behaviour. The 77-year-old billionaire, who stepped down last week, denies the allegations. Scotland Yard has urged other potential victims to come forward. That's your headline news just after 9 o'clock. Linda has more local stories next.
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0: Stormont wants to hear people's views on the future of Limavady Courthouse. It's been closed since March 2020 and the Department of Justice wants to sell it. The consultation's available on the DOJ's website and it runs until the 21st of August. And the Fire Service is hosting a series of Come and Try Days this weekend to encourage more women to consider a career as a whole-time firefighter. The sessions offer a hands-on opportunity to learn more about the job. There are several at fire stations across Northern Ireland this weekend. Further information is available at nifrs.org. That's your local news. We've got the sport next.
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18: Michael O'Neill says his Northern Ireland side can be encouraged by their performance despite their 3-1 defeat against France last night in a friendly in Lille. Patrick Kelly scored his first international goal for the visitors during their defeat against one of the favourites for this summer's World Cup. This evening, Northern Ireland's women are in World Cup qualifying action. They host their group's leaders, Switzerland, at Morneview Park. The home side can only finish third, but have already secured a playoff spot in the autumn. Meanwhile, a win for the Republic away at France in their group would secure qualification for the tournament in 2027. And in tennis, Serena Williams is due to make her comeback to the sport after 4 years away at the Queen's Club Championship this afternoon. The 23-time Grand Slam winner is competing in the doubles tournament. That's your news and sport just after 9 o'clock. I'm Jim McLean. I'll have more at the top of the hour.
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23: Thank you, Newsman Jim. Good morning. Dry and bright start today, but some heavy showers this afternoon. Highs of around 16.
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1: It's great to see you, lads. Last time you were in, we were talking about the Custom House Square show last summer.
3: Yeah.
1: And then here we are. See, having a look at the dates that you're doing this week, including St. Anne's Park at the weekend, I think it's like 90 to 100,000 people you'll play to this week.
3: So stupid, like. It just gets stupid every time. Like, I mean, you're always looking back and it's like, oh yeah, last year we were doing this, now it's 100 billion times bigger again. And you're just like, at a certain point, like, if you do the maths, I think in 3 years' time, every single human being on the island of Ireland will be going to a gig or something. Like, obviously that's not going to happen, but it's just like, it's just become completely absurd. So,
4: and what about the actual moving about? Obviously you probably are getting a little bit more used to the crowds and the fact you guys are massive stars, but what about the actual touring about, being on the road? Have you got used to that, all the travelling?
3: Yeah,
2: definitely. Yeah, I would say you figure out the bits and pieces of it. Like, it takes maybe a day or two to get into the swing of it, but like, it used to take a week, now it takes like a day or two and you're in it. It's funny, it's nearly getting off tour is harder than going on tour, because when you're on tour you have like a schedule every day of like, right, sound checks at this time, Pete's at this time, this is here, this is then, this is then, and you get off tour and you're like, where am I supposed to be, what am I supposed to do, where's my schedule gone? There's no schedule. But no, it's actually not too bad. You kind of find your routines and everyone finds their way around it.
5: I was at the Custom House Square gig last year and I can't remember a lot of it because I had such a good time.
2: And
5: honestly, like, we had a good night. But when you came on, did you remember there's an apartment block up on the right hand side, right?
2: Yeah.
5: There was a guy standing in the apartment block on his own.
2: Yeah.
5: And he must have been probably mid-50s, I'd say. And I think he'd obviously got this apartment block thinking, I'm looking for a nice quiet apartment for a couple of nights in Belfast. He rocks in and there's thousands of people there going absolutely nuts, right? I think he's probably leaving a bad Airbnb review or something like that, right? But when you came on, I was towards the back. There was it was like a surge, like a. I go to a lot of concerts, right? But there was like this surge of energy just coming forward. Like, it, I was like going, "Whoa!" Like, they really, really, really into it. Like, you know,
3: mad. We went up to the cars.
5: Did you?
3: Yeah, because when we did soundcheck, we were looking up and there's people like obviously looking down or whatever to soundcheck, and we just grabbed a load of guitars and went up to one of the apartments and played like a kitchen session in the.
4: And how do you go about doing that? Did you just knock on the door and say, can we
3: just
4: come in?
3: Or? We were like, have you got a...
2: It's pretty loud when he wants to.
3: Yeah. They're just like, can we play tunes in your kitchen? They were like, yeah, absolutely. So.
4: And you guys do that quite a lot, don't you? You go to house parties and things like that. I've seen a few videos.
3: It's kind of the daunting, like. Yeah, it was like, we started in McGee's kitchen, just playing tunes around the table and playing house parties and stuff, so it'll kick off from there. I think it's, regardless of the scale of the thing, it's really satisfying to still have that kind of thing where you can just go in and kind of just the cheer you was kind of got around.
4: You're just so grounded because like you're playing against thousands of people and then to go into somebody's kitchen and be like, oh yeah, we'll just do that as well, you know.
3: I don't really, this question comes up an awful lot, or that statement comes up an awful lot, and I never understand it because I don't know who else you're dealing with or what they're like.
4: There's no divas here, definitely
1: some
4: not.
1: Stories.
6: Oh, don't get me started about Lewis Capaldi.
2: Yeah. Oh, God.
1: But it's mad to think, so like, if we kind of look at what's happened over the last couple of years, the gig's getting bigger and bigger. Like, Killer, 10 times platinum, right, in Ireland.
3: Yeah.
1: Huge hit. You've got St. Anne's Park there, 2 SSEs tonight, and tomorrow night in Belfast. Extra, the production seats went on sale for those, right? So anybody listening or watching this interview, snap up those, just a few production seats. And then you're going to be in Cork and then Malahide Castle. Like I said, 90 or 100,000 fans this week. Is there anything that you can put your finger on to say that's been the catalyst?
3: Like, culture, as it moves forward, kind of bubbles away and different trends and different things happen slowly over time. And then all at once, at some point, somebody just gets lucky with a thing like Killer or something like that, and it kind of boils over into something that becomes a mainstream thing culturally. If you could bottle it, should be laughing.
2: You dream about it and you hope it happens, but then when it happens you kind of realise that you never thought.
3: Yeah, you never actually.
2: Yeah.
5: Obviously loved and adored, but then when you go home, it's like, I'd say you're right back to.
3: Do
5: you know what I mean?
3: Yeah, absolutely. You know? I don't know, we're all sure still farming away and do a few bits.
2: Yeah, I mean, like, that element of it is super necessary, though. Like, I would hate for them, I'd hate for my family to treat me different just because of what I do.
4: And you're still farming? How much farming can you really get done when you're out and about?
2: Flat out, aren't you?
4: as much as you can?
2: Yeah, well, whenever I'm home, I'll give it out. There's always work to be done at the farm.
5: I dropped my pint at the Custom House Square when you started Man on the Moon. Have you got any money there? You can give me money back my pint.
2: Sorry, let go.
5: That was a great gig, man.
3: Cheers.
5: Really, really. We're going tomorrow night as well, so I'm excited about it. Like, it was really good. Really, really, really good.
1: Yeah. Welcome back to Belfast. Enjoy the gigs tonight. The SSE in Belfast tonight and tomorrow night.
3: Yep.
1: And then you're off down to Cork. Like we said, those final production seats just got released there. So those gigs sold out super fast. So if you're looking to go, if they're not gone already, get them.
5: Yeah.
3: Fantastic. Thanks for your
2: Thanks,
1: Thank you.

0: so good catching up with the Kingfisher lads. Great bunch of guys. I've loved watching them get bigger and bigger over the last few years, right?
1: I know. They're brilliant. So nice as well.
0: Night 2 at the SSE tonight. We can't wait for that. Lots on with music, actually. This is the start of Belsonic and Summer Series this week. Did you know that?
1: Yep, Farmer's Bash on Friday.
0: Yeah, Lush Classicals on Saturday. I think that one sold out. Summer has well and truly arrived, whether or not the weather thinks so.
1: Well,
0: summer is here.
1: No, it says it's going to be good. It says it's going to be 23 at the weekend.
0: Nice. Okay. Mm-hmm. Quick question. When's the last time you got tickets to see, like, your favourite artist? John Summit?
1: Yes, actually, yeah.
0: You've got coming up, don't you? Universe?
1: Yeah, coming up in a couple of weeks, yeah.
0: Last time you saw your favourite artist?
2: Never seen them.
0: Who?
2: 1975.
0: You've never seen the 1975?
1: No. And they've actually been here quite a lot of times. Not in the last few years, though.
0: They haven't toured in a while.
2: I will. Oh, I'll bite when they announce a tour.
1: Yeah,
2: I will
1: that's
2: bite
1: doable.
2: Their hands off.
0: We've got to make that happen when... I'm sure it will happen again. I'm sure those guys will tour sometime soon, you would think, you know, if they have new music or whatever coming out. Well, this summer you can experience live music on your doorstep at Everywhere at Once, and we want to help you win your way in. So along with some massive gigs and, of course, the festivals from the... 26th, from Friday the 26th to Sunday the 28th of June, over 1,000 gigs are going to be happening at 400 grassroots venues across the UK, making it the UK's biggest music festival with a difference. And when you hear the chat with the Kingfisher lads about playing in kitchens and stuff, they were very much a grassroots band.
1: Yeah, it's very them, like it's very their image. So if you want to check that out, you can go to qradio.com and you can see who's playing and enter for a chance to win a pair of tickets and £400 as well. Spending money, obviously, help you have a good night.
0: Nice. 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Right, coming up next then, £1,500 potentially could be yours this week with Spar and Eurospar. We'll give you all the details after Alex Warren and Fever Dream.

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2: Absolutely. 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What's the wee tags that you like, Andrew?
4: There for you, Spar. Oh, I'm on the...
3: Your community supermarket, Eurospar. There you go,
4: Yeah, that's
3: Andrew.
4: My favourite tagline as well. I always say that. Yeah. When I drive past, I always go, there's my favourite community supermarket.
2: I know that you do. All this week, we are going to be doing match day trolley recall. Of course, the World Cup starts when? Tomorrow?
4: Is it tomorrow? Yeah, Mexico are playing tomorrow. Yeah, Mexico open the show tomorrow.
2: So we have a list of items from Spar and Eurospar today. And what we would like you to do is to call in. Andrew and Amy will read out a list of items. We'll then give you 15 seconds to repeat as many back. Now, Mary from Derry, Londonderry was on yesterday. She joined us. She was up first and she set the benchmark really high at one.
3: If you can beat one. Andrew did give quite a good tip yesterday as well of trying to remember every other one. I think that's maybe a good idea.
2: Yeah.
4: Yeah.
2: Might work. Whoever scores the highest over the 3 days, so yesterday, today and tomorrow, are going to be invited to Mulgrew's Eurospar in Carrigduff on Thursday at 9 a.m. So please make sure that you can be there in Carrigduff on Thursday. It will be worth your while, because if you can get there, you'll meet the Q crew and Jerry Laughs to take on the Cash Dash.
3: Yes, and you could be winning up to £1,500 there, so definitely worthwhile.
2: Crazy. Five clues, that's it. Five clues and riddles. Each clue solved is going to get you some money. And as Amy said, if you get all the clues together with Jerry's help, that's going to be worth £1,500.
4: Yes, very exciting.
2: On a random Thursday in June.
3: Yeah.
4: Think what that will do for your summer, eh?
2: Yeah. Do you want to play? Do you want to take on the Fuel Your Game Cash Dash? Do you want to come on and try and do the match day trolley recall? Give us a call right now. The number you need is 90 236 967.
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3: Good morning. The M1 is slow city bound. That's going from Junction 6 at Saintfield Road through to Junction 1 at Broadway. The M2 Belfast bound. That's Junction 2 Greencastle through to Nelson Street. The West Link towards York Street. The Belfast Road approaching Tilliesburn. The Sydenham Bypass city bound towards D Street. The M3 bridge towards D Street. And in Armagh, the Newry Road and the Moy Road. Anything else, you can let us know about it on the Q Radio travel line, 90 89 0 110.
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0: Hello? Good morning. Hello.
2: Oh my God. Hi.
3: Hello.
4: Hello. What's your name?
2: You talk about me. Vicky.
4: Where are you from, Vicky?
2: We're in Newton Breed at the minute.
4: Newton Breed at the minute. You're on the move, are you?
3: Are you with people there? I heard you have to help me. Who are you with?
2: Yeah, they're in my office. They've got Wayne and Andrew.
3: Okay, they can help.
0: Something sneaky going on here.
3: No, there's not.
4: Snakes, mate.
3: Oh. Right, don't listen to them. Sorry about that. Okay, let's go.
4: First thing first, can you get to the Gary Duff on...
0: Thursday. Not too far away.
2: Yeah,
4: you can.
2: My favourite one, man.
4: And also, what's your favourite thing about your spa, local spa?
2: I'm never out of it. I'm in it like 3 times a day. That one in Carrie Duff's amazing too. The first
3: So you knew the one in Carrie Duff, that one.
2: Yeah, I know it well, guys.
0: It's massive.
4: Right. Well, we're going. You know how to play this game? We'll give you loads of items and then you have 15 seconds to repeat back as many items as you can that are in the shops.
2: Right, okay.
0: And all you have to do is beat one.
3: Yes, so if you can do that... Yes, if you can do that, you're in the lead so far this week. Are you ready for us to start reading these out?
0: In Newton Breeder.
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3: Rustler Twin Pack Cheeseburger.
4: McCain Quick Chips.
0: That's wow, it. Okay. Hopefully you caught a couple of those. I'm going to hit 15 seconds on the timer. The second that you hear this, just start shouting out items, okay, Vicky?
2: Right, okay. Boxes of Fabulous Cookies, Kellogg's Cocoa Pops, steamed rice, Fairy Liquid, Curly Whirly, Napoli Olive Oil,
6: Cheese.
2: Simona Cheese.
3: Rock Cup.
2: Starbucks Cappuccino.
0: Time is up. Whoa, you're still
3: going. Time's up.
0: Okay. I think the only one I can't give you is the steamed rice, maybe, because we didn't get the brown. Would that be harsh? Are you counting that many?
3: Yeah. Yes, I'm counting that many.
0: Andrew's counting that many.
2: Well, I thought we were friends.
0: Did you give... So, the guys have two different scores here. So, Andrew's scored seven.
3: And
0: Amy's
3: I've got eight.
0: Did you...
3: I've got Fox's Cookies, Kellogg's Cocoa Pops, Tato Rough Cuts, Tilda Steamed Rice, Napolina Olive Oil, Fairy Liquid, Cadbury Curly Whirly, and McCain Chips.
0: The Steamed Rice, I didn't hear Tilda.
4: Yeah,
3: I didn't hear Tilda either. I
2: don't think I said Tilda. I did say Jamona Cheese. So.
4: Yeah, but that was after the bell, the cheese.
0: Going to give you seven. That's pretty good.
3: Seven's very good.
0: That's pretty good, Vicky. And who else was there? Vicky and who?
2: Wayne and Andrew.
0: Okay, nice. Well, listen, you're on seven. Very, very, very respectable. Yep. It's going to be hard to beat. Only one more player tomorrow. And whoever tops the leaderboard then, out of the 3 days, is going to be invited to the Eurospar there and carried off. So keep listening tomorrow. Keep your phone handy because we'll be letting you know after tomorrow, really, this time tomorrow.
3: Yeah.
0: Whether or not your presence is required and carried off with Jerry Laughs.
3: Very well done today.
2: Thanks very much.
0: Unbelievable. Okay, well done, guys.
4: Bye.
2: Bye.

0: 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Max and Andy Grammer, The Thing I Love in the Curio Breakfast Show.
1: That is nice, isn't it? Sweet wee song.
0: 20 to 10, 20 minutes away from Yaz at 10 this morning with It Only Takes a Minute if you want to take part in what I maintain is the hardest quiz on the radio.
1: If you do want to enter that, all you have to do is send us a thumbs up emoji to our WhatsApp 07702 687 001, and you could be playing today.
0: You could be for some invaluable Curio merchandise. Plans today?
2: Going to the office, do a bit of work. Then I'm going to see Kingfisher tonight.
0: Yeah, I'm looking forward to that. I've been watching videos all morning from last night.
1: It looked absolutely brilliant last night. Yeah, I've seen lots of that. They got like people up on stage and stuff. And
0: did kids up, didn't they?
1: Yeah.
0: Seems to be
1: really
0: one of the things that they do, but it looked unbelievable. Looked very good. So hopefully you enjoyed the show last night if you're going tonight.
1: Yeah, enjoy if you're going tonight as well.
0: Enjoy. And then it's the start of Balsonic and Summer Series. And then is Zach Bryan next week? Zach Bryan might be next week.
1: It's
0: maybe
1: all
0: it's the week after. Zach Bryan is in Belfast the week after.
1: Not long, and then
0: the 23rd
1: be
0: and
1: here
0: the 24th.
1: And
0: oh yeah. So much.
1: Amazing.
0: So cool. Lots of tickets still available. There's so many concerts.
1: I know. I quite like that though. If you're like me and you like a wee last minute plan,
0: yeah,
1: then it's perfect.
0: You've definitely got better chances of getting tickets to big gigs now, I think, because there's so many. We're really spoiled for choice, right?
1: We are. And I think people like to wait and see. You know what? It's all part of it if it rains on you, but people like to see what the weather's looking like as well.
0: I know. Lastminute.com. One of the shows that sold out for Customised Square was C-Mat. She put on a second date. Gotta play her before 10.
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1: Good morning. The M1 is slow city bound. That's going from Junction 6 through to Junction 1, Broadway. The M2 Belfast bound, that's Junction 2, Greencastle, through to Nelson Street. The West Link towards York Street, the Belfast Road approaching Tilliesburn. Sydenham Bypass city bound towards D Street and the M3 bridge towards D Street. Apart from that, traffic seems to be quietening down a bit, but if you do see anything, you can let us know about it on the Q Radio travel line 90 89 0 110.
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0: Becky Hill on the Q Radio Breakfast Show. Yaz on the way at 10 o'clock. And that pretty much wraps up the Q Radio Breakfast Show for another day. We're back tomorrow. It's Wednesday tomorrow. One last chance to get involved with Fuel Your Game with Spar and Eurospar. One last chance to maybe get your mitts on £1,500 on Thursday.
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17: From the Q Radio newsroom at 10 o'clock, I'm Jim McLean and these are your top stories this morning. A man's been seriously injured during a frenzied knife attack in North Belfast. It happened last night on Kennard Avenue. Jane Veitch reports.
18: Police and paramedics were called to the incident around 10:30pm. Video posted to social media appears to show a male stabbing another man several times in the head with a knife. An eyewitness said three men, one armed with a hurdle, got the attacker off the victim. He has been taken to hospital with serious injuries and one man has been arrested. A large police presence remains in the area this morning with part of an apartment block cordoned off. We spoke to local councillor Paul McCusker.
19: The scenes we seen last night were horrific and terrifying and brutal. They're the words that normally be described, and you know, overnight speaking to residents who've been affected, some had to attend hospital themselves because they were so distressed of what they witnessed.
0: Meanwhile, concerns have been raised over footage which appears to show a PSNI officer repeatedly punching a man while he lay on the ground. Off police said it was necessary to use a degree of force during his arrest after the suspect grabbed one officer around the neck and bit another. The incident happened in Armagh on Saturday. As the Donaldson trial on claims of historical sexual offences continues, police are investigating claims online trolls may have named the complainants in the case on social media. Detectives have captured posts as part of a probe into breaches of the alleged victim's anonymity. Both the former DUP leader and his wife Eleanor deny the charges. Nationally, the independent football regulator says it's in contact with West Ham over allegations made against the former chairman David Sullivan. He denies claims of inappropriate behaviour made by seven women in a Panorama investigation. And Donald Trump's claims the Strait of Hormuz could open in days as he insists talks over an Iran peace deal are in the final throes. The White House maintains tensions between the Israelis and Iranians will calm down after the two countries exchanged tit-for-tat missile strikes at the weekend. That's your headline news just after 10 o'clock. I've your sport next.
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0: Michael O'Neill says his Northern Ireland side can be encouraged by their performance last night despite their 3-1 defeat against France in a friendly match in Lille. Patrick Kelly scored his first international goal for the visitors during the game against one of the favourites for this summer's World Cup. This evening, Northern Ireland's women are in World Cup qualifying action. They host their group's leaders, Switzerland, at Mournview Park. The home side can only finish third, but have already secured a playoff spot for the competition in this autumn. Meanwhile, a win for the Republic away at France in their group would secure qualification for the tournament in 2027. And finally, a top referee has been refused entry to the US for the World Cup. Omar Artin, who's from Somalia, was stopped by border officials when he arrived in Miami for the tournament. FIFA says he'll no longer be involved. That's your news and sport just after 10 o'clock. I'm Jim McLean. I'll have more at the top of the hour.
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23: Thanks, Jim. Well, bright spells just now, but some thundery showers expected at some point today. We're looking at a maximum temperature for Tuesday of 16 degrees. Thanks to the guys on Breakfast Yas, who with you on the mid-morning show. We're starting off today's show with some Calvin.

Only a celebrity I share my birthday with. Tyo Cruz, Break Your Heart on Q Radio. And if you're celebrating today, Johnny Depp, that's who you celebrate with. He's 63 today. Anyway, hopefully you're having a lovely Tuesday morning. Izzy Ass here with you on the mid-morning show. Maybe you want to test out your general knowledge. Going to be looking for a contestant for It Only Takes a Minute. I'll tell you what you have to do to register for that. In a couple of songs time, we'll do some Lisa and Doja Cat. Oh, remember that collaboration? I've not played it for ages. Lisa featuring Doja Cat as well as Ray. That is coming up for you after this from Jelly Roll. Sounding pretty good, I would say, on a sunny Tuesday morning. Oh.

0: It's time to put your general knowledge to the test. Answer as many questions as you can in 60 seconds. 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
1: Now, Dole is the corner on the breakfast show when he says it's the hardest quiz on the radio. It's not. It's not too difficult, actually. I'm going to have a look down these questions. No, they're fine. They're fine, these questions, I'm sure of it. If you want to give this a go, then you want to take on that 60-second clock. See if you can answer those questions for some Q Radio merch. 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
1: Well, let's welcome Sonia onto the show this morning. How are you this morning, Sonia?
2: I'm very well, thank you.
1: Good, good, good. Right, you want to give these questions a go then. Connor didn't put you off on the breakfast show then with the saying it's the hardest quiz on the radio.
2: Okay.
1: It's really not. I think you'll be all right. Are you ready for this, Sonia?
2: Go on then, yeah.
1: Okay, let's do it then. Your 60 seconds start now. A cow's stomach has how many compartments?
2: Two.
1: Yeah. It's four, actually. What was the name of the long tubular Australian Aboriginal musical instrument? What's that called? Big long.
2: It's not an oboe. It's not a tuba. What is it? Ah, the Aboriginal long thing. What's it called?
1: Ah,
2: I don't know, pass.
1: Okay, pass that. Which film won an Oscar for Best Film in 1997?
2: Best Film in 1997? I'm only a young thing. I wasn't born then.
1: Do you want to pass that one?
2: Yeah, I'm not doing very well. It's not going to go on the radio, is it?
1: What about it? Is. It's on the radio. Who wrote the novels on which the films Carrie and The Shining were based? Who was the man behind the actual books? Carrie and The Shining.
2: Stephen Spielberg.
1: Yeah, well, no, half a point. I'll give you half a point. Stephen King. Who's the director, father of Madonna's son, Rocco?
2: Oh, Guy Ritchie.
1: Yes. Where is the Taj Mahal?
2: India.
1: Yes. Ah, yes. Oh, that was good fun, Sonia. Right, anyway, let's have a wee look. You got the first one wrong. I was looking for four compartments for the cow's stomach. But you said two. Can't wait to give you the answer to the second one. But hold on, we'll go on with the third. Which film won an Oscar for Best Film in 1997? I was looking for Titanic. Yes. Stephen Spielberg for the. It was Stephen King. So I'm giving you half a point. You said Stephen. You got Guy Ritchie. You got India. So 1, 2. You got 2.5, and the other one I know was on the tip of your tongue. Didgeridoo is what I was looking for.
2: Didgeridoo. I've got two work colleagues here and they're just looking at me blankly.
1: I thought I heard somebody trying to help you in the background there. But Sonia,
2: they didn't help me at all.
1: They didn't really. But listen, thank you for giving it a go, and we'll get you some Q Radio merch for doing that, Sonia.
2: Lovely, that's great. Thank
1: Brilliant
2: you so
1: stuff.
2: Much.
1: Enjoy the rest of your Tuesday. Good on, Sonia. Given today's It Only Takes a Minute ago, and if you want to do the same, all you need to do to register is send me a thumbs up emoji to this number.
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0: from right here in Northern Ireland and around the world.
1: First up, a pair of football shirts are going to be released to celebrate Luciano Pavarotti's 90th birthday. The opera singer who passed away in 2007, aged 71, sang the World Cup anthem, which was just gorgeous, at Nessun Dorma, for the first time at Italia 90. And the shirts will go on sale today ahead of this year's World Cup kickoff, which is Thursday when Mexico take on South Africa. In other news, and Toy Story actor Tim Allen says he never expected the franchise to continue beyond its third film. The latest installment reunites his character, Buzz Lightyear, with Tom Hanks' Woody after the pair went their separate ways at the end of the fourth one. And Tim says recording scenes with Tom Hanks gets emotional following their separation. And Father Matt Smith says he's invested in his character, Prince Demon, in House of the Dragon because he's endlessly entertaining. The English actor returns for season three of the show based on the novels of George R.R. Martin.
2: We actually do keep it light in the darkest of moments, strangely. But I'm pleased it's back in that world. I think that's where the show really is at its best. And I think that's where Damon's particularly at its best as well.
1: And episodes will begin releasing weekly on HBO Max from the 22nd of June.
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16: From the Q Radio newsroom at 11 o'clock, I'm Jim McLean and these are your top stories this morning. First to last night's horrific stabbing incident in North Belfast, and police said that a man in his 30s, believed to be a Somalian, has been arrested on suspicion of attempted murder. His victim, who's in his 40s, remains in a serious condition in hospital. Within the past few minutes, the Prime Minister Keir Starmer's called the attack sickening. Jane Veitch has the latest.
17: Police and paramedics were called to Kinnaird Avenue around 10:30 last night. Video posted to social media appears to show a male stabbing another man several times in the head with a knife, and a number of people, including one with a hurling stick, confronting the attacker until police arrive. DUP leader Gavin Robinson has described the attack as medieval and barbaric. The Prime Minister has said it was sickening. The PSNI has declared it a critical incident, and a large police presence remains in the area. Justice Minister Naomi Long has asked people not to share footage of the attack.
18: The scenes we seen last night were horrific and terrifying and brutal. They're the words that would be described, and you know, overnight, speaking to residents who've been affected, some had to attend hospital themselves because they were so distressed of what they witnessed.
16: That was local independent councillor Paul McCusker. Meanwhile, there have been unverified online calls for protests over the knife attack at a number of locations this evening, which police say they're investigating. In other news, as the Donaldson trial continues, police are investigating claims online trolls may have named the complainants on social media. Both alleged victims are guaranteed anonymity by law. The former DUP leader and his wife Eleanor denied the charges. And Donald Trump claims he's in the final throes of a deal with Iran, and the US will soon be declaring total victory. President Trump says the key Strait of Hormuz shipping lane could reopen within the next few days. That's your headline news just after 11 o'clock. I have your sport next.
19: Pam, what on earth has happened to your eye?
20: I don't know. I looked online, but then...
19: Well, for what it's worth, to me it looks like what my gran said her old neighbour Queenie had. Her eyes went every colour of the rainbow. Had to bathe them in warm carrot juice every day for a year. You could give that a try.
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22: Northern Ireland's women are in World Cup qualifying action this evening. They host Switzerland at Mournview Park. Meanwhile, a win for the Republic ahead France and their group would secure qualification for the tournament in Brazil in 2027. Meanwhile, a top referee has been refused entry for this summer's Men's World Cup in the US. Omar Artin, who's from Somalia, was stopped by border officials when he arrived in Miami for the tournament. FIFA says he'll no longer be involved. That's your news and sport just after 11 o'clock. I'm Jim McLean. I'll have more at the top of the hour.
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25: Thanks, Jim. We'll make some bright spells and showers today. Those are becoming quite heavy actually in the afternoon, and we're looking at a maximum temperature of 16 degrees for today.
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couple of great songs to start today's Take 5. 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Flo Rida's Low on Q Radio's Take 5. And good morning to Barbara. Hi to Sharon. Also, Martin being in touch on the text as well. Hi to Sharon listening. Bang, you're listening in. We're trying to convince herself that a quick tidy of the kitchen will not turn into a full-blown spring clean. She's currently on her second cup of tea as well and already lost the motivation. Well, hopefully, these tunes are going to give you a wee bit of motivation, Sharon. Hi to Liam as well. He sneaked in the van between jobs, currently parked up, eating a sandwich he definitely forgot to make this morning. He's now calling lunch on the go. I love it. Thank you so much, Liam, for your message. Love to hear what you're at, how you spend your Tuesday morning. 07702 687 001. And let's continue Take 5 right now with the Tampa and Maya.

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Chief Shifters, Back to Basics on Q Radio's Take 5. Big hi to Martin and Newton Abbey, meant to be on a Teams call right now, but it's got me on in the background with one AirPod in, hoping nobody asks him a question. Martin, thank you so much for your text. And hi to Rhonda. This is me and my hubby are cleaning our new house this morning, motivated by all the great tunes. I'm glad to hear it, Rhonda. And good luck with that cleaning exercise. And let's finish up today's

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4: Good morning to Adam listening in Ballycastle, James listening in Macclesfield. Thank you so much for all your messages coming in for today's Coffee Break Request. Going to go for this one though. Shauna says, Yaz, I've got one for you for the Coffee Break Request. And you're picking this for a reason. She says, I'd love to hear Ting Tings. That's not my name. Reason is, I've gotten 3 emails this week so far from suppliers that have called me Sean or Shane. Second coffee of the day to hopefully refuel my polite battery for social interactions. Let's do this for you then, Shauna.

0: Lizzo's About Damn Time on Q Radio. And I know it's SEO and Drive Time from here at 4 o'clock, and he does talk to Helen on a Tuesday. I wonder if he's going to talk about The Fortune, which I've been watching. Channel 5 is brilliant when it comes to dramas, and I'm really enjoying it. The annoying thing is you can't just say, you know, can't binge it. You got to wait. So I binged the first two episodes that are available online, and then I've got to wait patiently. Today, I think, today's the third installment release. I think maybe next week. It's like the old days. We're to actually wait, you know, patiently. But yeah, hopefully he does mention it. It's so good. You just kind of don't really know where it's going, which I quite like. It's not as predictable as some dramas you watch. Miles Smith on the way soon. Mumford & Sons will do the latest song as well from The Script.
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nice to meet Young Q Radio. I remember actually going up to somebody at Latitude Music Festival thinking it was Will Smith, and I was giving it nice to meet you, but it wasn't him. It was someone that looked a little bit like him, that kind of mistaken identity. How embarrassing. Have you ever done that? Gone up to the wrong person before? Oh, it's mortifying. It really is. Got music from Taylor Swift. That brand new song is on the way right after we do some Mumford and Sons. Play that for Jerome listening in Lisburn. Thank you so much for your text. Let's do Rushmere. Don't

0: On the way, got music to take that. Razor Light and Lady Gaga all to come after 12 o'clock after we get news and sport with Jim.
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8: From the Q Radio newsroom at midday, I'm Jim McLean and these are your top stories this afternoon. A man in his 30s, believed to be a Somalian national, has been arrested on suspicion of attempted murder following last night's violent stabbing in North Belfast. His victim, a man in his 40s, remains in a serious condition, Jean Veitch reports.
9: Police and paramedics were called to Kinnaird Avenue around 10:30 last night. Video posted to social media appears to show a male stabbing another man several times in the head with a knife, and a number of people, including one with a hurling stick, confronting the attacker until police arrive. DUP leader Gavin Robinson has described the attack as medieval and barbaric. The Prime Minister said it was sickening, and in an urgent debate in the Assembly earlier, First Minister Michelle O'Neill said the attack was appalling and horrifying. The PSNI has declared it a critical incident, and a large police presence remains in the area. Justice Minister Naomi Long has asked people not to share footage of the attack. Earlier, we spoke to local councillor Jordan Doran.
10: What we've seen on the streets of Belfast last night was like no other. It was absolutely abhorrent. It was disgusting. And there is absolutely no place for it in today's society. There's never been a place for it.
8: Meanwhile, there have been calls for calm, with posts online by unknown sources calling for protests this evening in response to the knife attack. The PSNI says it's continuing to monitor the situation. Nationally, a pupil's been arrested after three people suffered knife wounds following a stabbing at a school in Manchester. Police were called to the scene in Blakely this morning. And Donald Trump claims he's in the final throes of a peace deal with Iran, and the US will soon be declaring total victory. He says any agreement would see the Strait of Hormuz reopened within days. That's your headline news just after midday. Have your sport next.
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2: Emma Raducanu's praised Serena Williams for making a comeback to tennis at the age of 44. Both are in action today at the Queen's Club Championships. But the British number one admits she doesn't see her career lasting as long.
3: A lot of the players who play until they're older, I don't know if you would have asked them when they were 20 if they see themselves playing into their 40s, and I think it's an amazing thing. And I also think with sports science these days and how everyone takes care of their body, it's much more achievable.
2: This evening, Northern Ireland's women are in World Cup qualifying action. They host Switzerland at Morneview Park. That match is a 6 p.m. kickoff. Meanwhile, a win for the Republic away at France in their group would secure qualification for the tournament in Brazil in 2027. That's your news and sport just after midday. I'm Jim McLean. We'll have more at the top of the hour.
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5: Thanks, Jim. Well, some heavy showers expected, thundery showers this afternoon with a maximum temperature of 16 degrees. Some heavy showers to start the evening. They are going to slowly die out and the low is going to drop down to about 7.

Delight America on Q Radio's Mid Morning Show, and I love this because it turns out all those clever little business names we've been chuckling at might actually be doing something very smart. And new studies found that funny or kind of pun-filled business names can actually boost sales. Yeah, people are more likely to notice, remember, even buy from a business if the name gives them a wee smile. So nearly a third of people said they'd be more likely to shop somewhere with a witty name, and over half said it just makes the brand more memorable overall. So basically, your favourite local takeaway, I don't know, Walk This Way. There's Titanic for Thai food somewhere. I'm sure there is, actually. Planet of the Crepes. That might be one of my favourites, actually. But I want to know, what is the funniest business name you've ever come across? 07702 687 001. Yeah, experts saying it proves a solid dad joke might just be a legitimate marketing strategy. I mean, yeah. So yeah, love to hear from you. 07702 687 001. And maybe, like me, you are heading over to Scotland over the weekend to see, take that. I know one, it was Gillian that texted me last week on the text. Somebody did, saying they're off to Glasgow on Friday to see these guys. I'm on Saturday. Cannot wait. Let's get on, take that. You're a superstar on Q Radio.

0: McKenzie, Kiss Me on Q Radio. So we're talking about clever business names. I absolutely love this. Brewed Awakening, that's a great one, actually. It's a coffee shop that I came across. Yes, thank you so much to Frank for that one. Let Us Eat. It's a salad bar. These are brilliant, actually. Lord of the Wings, a chicken shop that I came across. This one coming in from Fiona. Sofa So Good. Yeah, Sofa So Good. It's a furniture store. Brilliant. Keep these coming in. 07702 687 001. By the way, if you're driving right now, right, I've got a fantastic driving song for you. It's what I would describe as a bit of dad rock, and it's so good. Honestly, you'll love it. I'm sure you will. And it's maybe a song you've not heard for a long time. It's our classic hit for this hour, and it's coming up next.
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1: Yeah, just half an hour from now, Jordan is going to be sat where I am, and she is going to kickstart her hour, her first hour of the show off with a whole hour of your songs. You get to pick the songs between 1 and 2 every weekday, and on a Saturday with Kushla actually, but every weekday afternoon with Jordan. So yeah, pick one now, and I'll make sure Jordan gets it before 1 o'clock. So 07702 687 001. Maybe you're all excited about going to see Kingfisher tonight. Maybe you went to see them last night. Do you know what? I'm going to get on a Kingfisher song actually, so I've got some Kingfisher for you soon. Zara Larsson as well. But first up, let's do this from Joel Corey.

0: Morning Fisher, the sun will never settle. It's Q Radio's mid-morning show, and play that for you. If you're off to see them tonight, or you maybe went last night, and if you're thinking, oh, I'm not going to bother going to see the Support Act, well, I've got it on good authority. The Support Act for Kingfisher is very, very good. It's called the Scratch, and Bossman Errol was just raving about them to me. So there you go. Maybe you will be heading to see the Support Act this evening. Now, I love this, because it turns out all those clever little business names we've been laughing up might actually be doing something very smart. This new study found that funny or pun-filled business names can actually boost sales, and you've come across quite a few in your time. Thank you so much. Got this one. It's coming from John. He said that he sent me a picture of it, actually, and it's Lionel Richie. A business that obviously, well, sells Lionel, but that's a brilliant name. Lionel Richie. Thank you so much to Kevin for this afternoon.
1: Hi, Az. I remember being up the town one time and saw a show, it seems. It was like a sewing shop, I think. And not too far away, there was a Titanic, which was like a Thai restaurant. I'm sure there's a few others that I've seen as well, but I just thought that was really funny. I'd wish I'd taken a picture as well to see, because nobody really believes me at work. Loving the show, from Kevin Hall in East Nottingham.
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7: From the Q Radio Newsroom at 1 o'clock, I'm Sonia Butterworth. These are your top stories this lunchtime. A man in his 30s, believed to be a Sudanese national, has been arrested on suspicion of attempted murder following last night's violent stabbing in North Belfast. His victim, a man in his 40s, remains in a serious condition. Jane Veitch has the latest.
8: Police and paramedics were called to Kinnaird Avenue around 10:30 last night. Video posted to social media appears to show a male stabbing another man several times in the head with a knife, and a number of people, including one with a hurling stick, confronting the attacker until police arrive. DUP leader Gavin Robinson has described the attack as medieval and barbaric. The Prime Minister said it was sickening, and in an urgent debate in the Assembly earlier, First Minister Michelle O'Neill said the attack was appalling and horrifying. The PSNI has declared it a critical incident, and a large police presence remains in the area. Justice Minister Naomi Long has asked people not to share footage of the attack. Earlier, we spoke to local councillor Jordan Doran.
9: What we've seen on the streets of Belfast last night was like no other. It was absolutely abhorrent. It was disgusting. And there is absolutely no place for it in today's society. There's never been a place for it.
7: And just a few moments ago, the Secretary of State for Northern Ireland, Hilary Benn, thanked those who intervened to help the victim.
10: To those individuals, I would like to say this. You showed the very best of humanity, and you have the profound gratitude of this entire house.
7: While there have been calls for calm, with posts online calling for protests this evening in response to the knife attack, the PSNI is continuing to monitor the situation. In Manchester, police have confirmed a 14-year-old girl has been arrested after a knife attack at a school. Two boys, also aged 14, and a 27-year-old member of staff were hurt in Blakely this morning. They're all in a stable condition. Sky's Greg Millam is at the school.
11: We spoke to one dad who talks about his shock that this could happen in a school. He talked about knife incidents being prevalent in society. He says you see it. He knows his children are seeing those kinds of incidents on social media, and is concerned about what this means. Will his children be safe to return here tomorrow?
7: And Donald Trump claims he's in the final throes of a peace deal with Iran, and the US will soon be declaring total victory. He says any agreement would see the Strait of Hormuz reopened within days. That's your news headlines this lunchtime on Q Radio. The sport is next.
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7: Well, this evening, Northern Ireland's women's are in World Cup qualifying action. They host Switzerland at Moonview Park. That match is a 6 p.m. kickoff. And a win for the Republic away at France in their group would secure qualification for their tournament in 2027. Finally, in tennis, Emma Raducanu's praised Serena Williams for making a comeback in the sport at the age of 44. Both are in action today at the Queen's Club Championships. That's your news and sport here on Q Radio. I'm Sonia Butterworth. I'll have another update update in an hour.
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7: It's a mixed bag again today. Bright spells punctuated with heavy, thundery showers. The high temperature is 16 degrees. We're back for Tuesday. It's Jordan with you. This is the All Request Lunch. If there's a song that you'd like to hear, tell me about it. 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

and Trainer on Q Radio. Hello, hello. Happy Tuesday. It's Jordan with you. Don't know what the weather's doing out there once again today, but that's okay because I know what we're doing right through until 2 o'clock, and that's playing your song requests. Oh yes, what would you like to hear this Tuesday afternoon? 07702-687-001 is the number where you can let me know. Kellyanne and Joe are working hard in Ballymoney today, and they asked for this from Dawn Henley.

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0: absolutely love that track, as does Leo, who requested it. Thank you for that. Some Chemical Brothers for Tuesday afternoon. It's just approaching 20 past one, and right through until 2 o'clock, you're in control of the tunes. So please do get in touch. Don't be shy. Let me know what it is that you'd like to hear, especially if you've never texted into the All Request Lunch before. Let's hear from some new people. I love hearing from the regulars as well, of course, but if you've never picked up the phone, this is your sign to do it. If it's safe and legal to do so, of course. And if you're feeling a wee bit brave today, if you want to share your lovely voice with Northern Ireland, please do send me a wee voice note and let me know any shout outs and things that you'd like to do as well. That would be lovely. 07702 687 001 is the number that you need. I've had a request in from Donna in Armagh. It's actually a request for her husband Davey, who's celebrating his birthday today. A track from his favourite band on the way for you next.
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9: This Father's Day, celebrate every side of Dad with a card as personal as he is. Like Chef Dad, who won't let the rain stop him from bossing the barbecue. DIY Dad, who never reads the instructions. And Bedtime Story Dad, who does all the voices. So add stickers, your handwriting, and your favourite photo.

Adam Connolly in Ballycastle. Thank you for that request. Youngblood and The Funeral on Q Radio, where it's just after 1:30. And Claire's been in touch saying, Jordan, all the girls in the McGinn's office have hit the Tuesday afternoon slump. Oh no, she says, we need a good power ballad to sing along to cheer us up. We'd love to hear some Celine Dion, but it's dealer's choice which song you go with. Thanks so much. Oh, I hope you like my choice. Have a good sing to this one, girls. That's the way it is.

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0: taking us back to 2008 with that track. It's the Ting Tings, That's Not My Name, playing on Q Radio. Now, Mary Margaret's been in touch, says she wants us to go back a wee bit further than the naughty. She said, it's my first time listening to the All Request Lunch on Q. Welcome along. Thank you for tuning in. She says, not sure how far back I'm allowed to go, but since the 80s are allowed, could we possibly do Building a Bridge to Your Heart by Wax? And yeah, why not? We'll get that on for you very shortly. Before that, though, I do have a request in from... Oh, it's somebody for their daddy. Give me 2 seconds to find the message. Someone has said that they want to hear JX, Son of a Gun, because it's their daddy's favourite song. It was Clodagh in Derry, Londonderry. Hello to you, Clodagh. Yes, I'll do that. I'm a daddy's girl, so I wouldn't want to disappoint anybody's dad. JX on the way, followed by Wax, and today's showbiz news.
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1: First up in today's showbiz news, something I am so excited about. The long-awaited sequel to 90s classic Romeo and Michelle's High School Reunion has officially been announced. The original film, which stars Lisa Kudrow and Mira Sorvino, follows two best friends who lie to impress their former schoolmates at a get-together, and a post on social media shows the pair in costume sitting in director's chairs. Then in other film news, Hugh Jackman has been cast as Long John Silver in the upcoming Treasure Island film. It'll be directed by Ridley Scott, and the script is being written by Adolescence's Jack Thorne. Robert Louis Stevenson's 1883 novel is considered one of the most famous Paris stories ever written, and it's already been adapted into TV shows, plays and films, the best of which, of course, is Muppet Treasure Island. Finally then, House of the Dragon is returning for its third season on HBO Max from the 22nd of June. The Game of Thrones prequel stars Matt Smith, Emma D'Arcy and Olivia Cooke, as well as Harry Collette, who says he's very excited for fans to see the change of scenery for his character, Jace.
2: Now it's like, woo, like dragons and everything. Like, it felt nice because season two, I did a lot of time inside the castle and in the painted table. So it's nice to get out and do things, you know? It's really, really nice.
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0: with George Michael and Mary J. Blige. And that's it for today. Back again at the same time tomorrow. And here next, we're going to do today's game of Connect 3 after news and sport.
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4: From the Q Radio newsroom at 2 o'clock, I'm Sonia Butterworth. These are your top stories this afternoon. DUP leader Gavin Robinson says that the Sudanese suspect in the North Belfast stabbing incident was in the UK on a five-year visa. The man is in his 30s. He's been arrested on suspicion of attempted murder. The victim, a man in his 40s, remains in a serious condition. Jane Veitch has the latest.
5: Police and paramedics were called to Kinnaird Avenue around 10:30 last night. Video posted to social media appears to show a male stabbing another man several times in the head with a knife, and a number of people, including one with a hurling stick, confronting the attacker until police arrive. DUP leader Gavin Robinson has described the attack as medieval and barbaric. The Prime Minister said it was sickening, and in an urgent debate in the Assembly earlier, First Minister Michelle O'Neill said the attack was appalling and horrifying. The PSNI has declared it a critical incident, and a large police presence remains in the area. Justice Minister Naomi Long has asked people not to share footage of the attack. Earlier, we spoke to local councillor Jordan Doran.
6: What we've seen on the streets of Belfast last night was like no other. It was absolutely abhorrent. It was disgusting. And there is absolutely no place for it in today's society. There's never been a place for it.
4: At Westminster, the Secretary of State for Northern Ireland, Hilary Benn, thanked those who intervened to help the victim.
7: To those individuals, I would like to say this. You showed the very best of humanity, and you have the profound gratitude of this entire House.
4: Well, there have been calls for calm after posts appeared online calling for protests this evening in response to the knife attack. The PSNI is continuing to monitor the situation closely. In Manchester, police have confirmed a 14-year-old girl has been arrested after a knife attack at a school there. Two boys, also aged 14, and a 27-year-old member of staff were hurt in Blakely this morning. They're all in a stable condition. Sky's Greg Millam is at the school.
8: We spoke to one dad who talked about his shock that this could happen in a school. He talked about knife incidents being prevalent in society. He says you see it. He knows his children are seeing those kinds of incidents on social media, and is concerned about what this means. Will his children be safe to return here tomorrow?
4: And Newry Crown Court has heard that Eleanor Donaldson told police she was met with a blank wall when she repeatedly asked her husband about an incident where he had been alone in a room with an alleged victim of sexual abuse. In a recorded police interview, she said she never witnessed or knew about any inappropriate behaviour. Both Geoffrey Donaldson and his wife deny all charges against them. That's your headline news at 2. The sport is next.
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4: When Northern Ireland's women are in World Cup qualifying action this evening, they host Switzerland at Mournview Park. Kickoff is at 6. While a win for the Republic tonight away at France in their group would secure qualification for the tournament in 2027. Finally, in tennis, Emma Raducanu has won her first match at the Queen's Club. The former US Open champion beat Russian Anna Blinkova in straight sets. Serena Williams is also marking her return to action today after nearly 4 years away. That's your news and sport here on Q Radio. I'm Sonia Butterworth. I'll have another update in an hour.
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3: Some showers will persist this evening. Overnight, it should dry up. The low temperature is 7 degrees.

0: small talk playing on Q Radio with Jordan for Tuesday afternoon. No small talk for her today, though, as she has been all loved up on the red carpet with her boyfriend, Justin Trudeau, who is the Prime Minister of Canada, by the way. How random is that? They've made their red carpet debut as a couple, having been dating for over a year, and it was for the world premiere of Katy Perry's upcoming concert documentary, which is called The Lifetimes Tour Live from Paris. They were there together as part of the Tribeca Film Festival in New York, looking very, very loved up indeed. And I love that for Katy Perry. And I am looking forward to seeing that documentary. I remember the one that she did years ago. And it really showed she's a very, very nice, soft-hearted sort of person. So good for you, Katy. Hopefully all works out well for her. On the way, shortly, we are going to do today's game of Connect 3. So get ready to play along and see if you can link today's three songs. Definitely is easier than yesterday's when you had three correct answers yesterday. So let's try and get a few more after our classic hit, which is coming from Belinda Carlisle.
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1: All right, it's time for today's game of Connect Three. I've got three songs lined up for you here. Hopefully they'll prove to be a bit easier to identify and connect than yesterday's, but let's have a listen and see how you get on.

There you go. That'll get you started on today's game. 0770 2 687 001 is the number. I'm going to give you a clue to help you in 5 minutes' time. 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Dua Lipa, Be the One on Q Radio.

now with today's game of Connect 3, where we're getting on okay. Some people got it instantly. It's one of those if you know, you know sort of ones. But I'm going to try and guide you so that if you don't know, you might know soon. Okay, let's have another listen to today's three songs.

Right, those are our three songs. I want you to think about the song titles to get today's answer, and they're applicable to another band or artist who are very relevant to today and yesterday, did pick this connection deliberately for this date. Who do you think it is that connects these three songs? 07702 687001 is the answer. Good luck.

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1: Radio, it is answer time on today's game of Connect 3. Let's first of all identify these three songs before I tell you what the answer is. First song is Man on the Moon. That's Gavin James. Then classic Laura Branigan, Gloria. Finally, Ed Sheeran, Afterglow. So those song titles again, Man on the Moon, Gloria and Afterglow. And there's another group that has songs by those names.

0: There you go. Those are the three songs that connect today in the show. We have Man on the Moon, Gloria and Afterglow. Of course, all song titles held as well by Kingfisher, who played the SSE Arena last night. I believe they were amazing. They're there again tonight and getting the answer correct. We had Roy, the Downies Girls, Dan Brown, Adam and Ballycastle, Mary Scott, the McMahon's Office Girls, the Mace Gasworks team, Paul and Connor in Bangor. Very well done to everyone who got it correct. More Connect 3 for you tomorrow. And up next, music from Tom Grennan.
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0: new Olivia Rodrigo, taken from her forthcoming album. That's The Cure, playing on Q Radio. Right, coming up to 3 o'clock, news and sport is on the way. And then we're going to have today's game of What's That Noise? It's your chance to win.
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0: From the Q Radio newsroom at 3 o'clock, I'm Sonia Butterworth. These are your top stories this afternoon. The police have

0: been revealing more about last night's North Belfast stabbing, in which a man in his 40s has been seriously injured. Earlier, DUP leader Gavin Robinson said the Sudanese suspect was in the UK on a five-year visa. He is in his 30s and has been arrested on suspicion of attempted murder. Michael McMillan has the latest.
1: Well, so far the headlines in this incident at Kinnaird Avenue are that the victim was attacked with a kitchen knife. He received significant injuries to his eyes and has slash injuries to his face and back. It's not thought to be terrorist related. Described by Gavin Robinson in the Commons as medieval and brutal in its severity, the incident has now captured global attention. It seems that intervention by local people may have been crucial. A man with a hurling bat beat the attacker off before police arrived. There has been praise at Westminster and Stormont for these actions. This is Assistant Chief Constable Ryan Henderson.
2: This brutal attack has sent shockwaves through our communities, and I want to reassure all of our communities, your safety is our priority. 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That is why today the public can expect to see an increased police presence across Northern Ireland this evening and in the coming days to help support, reassure and keep all of our communities safe.
1: Now, online there is a long list of locations where roads may be disrupted by protest tonight. As Mr. Henderson said, the police are on full alert for what may be a tense evening.
0: To Manchester now, a 14-year-old girl has been arrested after two pupils and a member of staff were injured in a school knife attack there. Police were called to the Co-op Academy in Blakely this morning. Two 14-year-old girls and a 27-year-old man are in a stable condition in hospital. And Uri Crown Court has heard that Eleanor Donaldson told police she was met with a blank wall when she repeatedly asked her husband about an incident where he'd been alone in a room with an alleged victim of sexual abuse. In a recorded police interview, she said she never witnessed or knew about any inappropriate behaviour. Both Geoffrey Donaldson and his wife deny all charges against them. That's your headline news at 3. The sport is next.
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0: Well, this evening, Northern Ireland's women are in World Cup qualifying action. They host Switzerland at Mornview Park. Kickoff is at 6. While a win for the Republic away at France in their group would secure qualification for the tournament in 2027. Finally in tennis, Emma Raducanu has won her first match at the Queen's Club. The former US Open champion beat Russian Anna Blinkova in straight sets. Serena Williams is also marking her return to action today after nearly 4 years away. That's your news and sport here on Q Radio. I'm Sonia Butterworth. I'll have another update in an hour.
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8: Thank you, Sonia. Some heavy showers to start the evening, but overnight it'll dry up. The low temperature is 7 degrees.

0: sing it, Chapel. The Subway playing on Q Radio. It is Jordan with you. It's Tuesday afternoon. Hello, welcome along to the show if you're just joining me. If you are just joining, where have you been? I've been here for a couple of hours. And coming up after 4 o'clock today, you've got Kushla looking after things for Abe on Q Radio Drive. It's Tuesday, so she is going to be talking telly. And I have to talk about the TV show that I watched on Sunday night because I'm absolutely devastated. Please tell me that someone listening is as obsessed with Rivals as I am, the show on Disney Plus based on the Dame Julie Cooper novel. Oh my goodness, season two has delivered tenfold. It's been incredible. Some brilliant acting performances, great storylines, and that episode that aired on Friday, which I got round to watching on Sunday night as my Sunday treat, was one of the best episodes of TV that I've ever seen of any show ever. I know that sounds really dramatic and it wouldn't be like me to be dramatic, but honestly, it was incredible. I was on the edge of my seat. No spoilers if you haven't seen it yet, but wow, what an episode of an incredible show. But I will say I'm absolutely devastated to find out that that is all we're getting for season two at the moment. Yes, for the rest of the season, all six episodes aren't being released until November. How am I meant to wait until November to find out how everything pans out? Don't you hate when shows do that, when they split things up? And it's not like it's a brand new season. It's only second part of a season that's already been running. So boo to that, but something to look forward to, I suppose. Let me know if you've seen it, what your thoughts and feelings are. And have a think about other shows that you'd like to discuss with Kushla on Q Radio Drive after four. Here next, we are going to do today's game of What's That Noise? You've got a chance to win with Scrapyard Golf. So we'll do that after today's classic hit coming from the M People. Jordan
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3 on Q Radio Afternoons, which means very soon we're going to be playing our game where the kids get involved and have the chance to win with Scrapyard Golf. I'll give you the full details on that very shortly. But gather the kids now so they have the chance to play What's That Noise. It's coming after this from Ella Langley. Just

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1: 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Even nicer than that, I have got a £50 voucher up for grabs for somebody who can correctly identify today's noise. It goes like this. For a moment, I thought it nearly sounded a wee bit like a steam train going along, but I can tell you today, it's an animal noise, and specifically, an animal who's a wee bit hot or a wee bit out of breath. What animal do you think that is today? 07702-687-001 is the WhatsApp number if you would like to take a guess. What animal sound is that? And what's the animal doing? 07702-687-001 on WhatsApp for your chance to win that £50 voucher. Good luck, the lines are open.
0: Message Jordan on WhatsApp.
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1: It is time to reveal the winner on today's game of What's That Noise? A reminder, this is what today's noise sounded like. An animal noise today, and we got quite a few correct answers in, but I could only choose one winner, and here she is to reveal what the answer is.
2: Hello, I'm Grace and I'm from Oma, and I think the answer is a dog panting, and it sounds like my dog Bo. Bye.
1: I don't think it is your dog Bo unless he's on YouTube, but you got the answer right. It was a dog panting, and that's won you that £50 voucher. Well done, enjoy your trip.

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1: Well, you've got Kushla on Q Radio Drive today in for Ian, but doing all the usual good stuff. 3, 2, 1, things that make you go hmm, and talking telly since it's Tuesday. She'll also play some great tracks in the traffic jam. She's going to be here until 7. Have a good one.
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0: Simpsons look like Will Ferrell, Annie, Fred West. He's a serial killer.
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17: And from the Q Radio newsroom at 4 o'clock, I'm Michael McMillan. These are your top stories this afternoon. First to last night's North Belfast stabbing in which a man in his 40s has been seriously injured. A Sudanese suspect is in custody following the incident which has been making global headlines. He's in his 30s and has been arrested on suspicion of attempted murder. From the scene, Jim McLean reports.
18: There's still a heavy police presence here at Kennard Avenue where this frenzied attack took place last night. Cordons remain in place. There's three patrol cars and around half a dozen officers are helping to escort residents in and out of their homes. The victim was stabbed with a kitchen knife. He received significant injuries to his eyes, along with slash injuries to his face and back. Police are not treating the incident as terror-related at this stage. It's

0: Seems that intervention by local people may have been crucial. A man with a hurling bat fought off the attacker before officers arrived. There's been praise at Westminster and Stormont for these actions. Assistant Chief Constable Ryan Henderson gave this reassurance.
1: This brutal attack has sent shockwaves through our communities, and I want to reassure all of our communities your safety is our priority. And we're currently engaging with local representatives and residents to provide reassurance and support. That is why today the public can expect to see an increased police presence across Northern Ireland this evening and in the coming days to help support, reassure and keep all of our communities safe.
2: Now, the PSNI is on high alert this evening following social media alerts about planned protests. There is a long list of locations across Northern Ireland. Police have appealed for calm. To Manchester now, a 14-year-old girl has been arrested after a knife attack on two pupils and a member of staff at a school in the north of the city. Police were called to the Co-op Academy in Blakely this morning. Two 14-year-olds and a 27-year-old man are in a stable condition in hospital. Back here, Newry Crown Court has heard that Eleanor Donaldson told police she was met with a blank wall when she repeatedly asked her husband about an incident where he had been alone in a room with an alleged victim of sexual abuse. In a recorded police interview, she said she'd never witnessed or knew about any inappropriate behaviour. Both Geoffrey Donaldson and his wife deny all charges against them. Headline news at 4. Linda has more local news next.
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4: 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It's been closed since March 2020 and the Department of Justice wants to sell it. 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Further information is available at nifrs.org. That's your local news. We've got the sport next.
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2: Well, Northern Ireland's women are in World Cup qualifying action this evening. They host Switzerland at Mornview Park. Kickoff is at 6 p.m. While a win for the Republic away at France tonight in their group would secure qualification for the tournament in 2027. And Crystal Palace have agreed a deal in principle for Pierre Sarge to become their new head coach. Premier League club are working on a compensation package with his current side, Lens. Finally, tennis. Emma Raducanu has won her first match at Queen's Club. The former US Open champion beat Russian Anna Blinkova in straight sets. Serena Williams is also marking her return after nearly 4 years away.
3: Thanks, Sonia. That's the news on sport at 4 o'clock. I'm Michael McMillan. More at the top of the hour.
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6: Thanks, Michael. It's going to be cloudy today. Some heavy showers expected this evening with tonight's low dropping down to 7. Big thanks to Jordan, back again with you tomorrow from 1 o'clock. 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Happy Tuesday.

Chicane, that is Don't Give Up. Boys Life just before that, kicking off Q Radio Drive. Big thanks to Jordan, of course, back again with you tomorrow from 1 o'clock. It's Kishla Rice filling in for Abe on Q Radio Drive with you through until 7 o'clock today. Traffic update on the way, but right now, brand new Taylor Swift.

brand new Taylor Swift. That is I knew, of course, the soundtrack to the brand new Toy Story 5 film, which comes out a little bit later on this month, which I am absolutely buzzing about. It's 4:15. Hope you are good, having a wonderful Tuesday, however you are spending it. Of course, yesterday I got the absolute pleasure to chat to Kingfisher. They were also on The Breakfast Show this morning, of course, ahead of their second night at the SSE Arena in Belfast. Hello to Lola, Kiva, Aoife, who have texted in. Heading along to Kingfisher tonight. Let's get this on for you.

0: Kingfisher, I cried out wet. You can hear that if you're heading along to the SSE a little bit later. Playing that for Lola, Kiva and Aoife. Heading to the gig tonight. And I'm covering Kiva Radio Drive now, so I can actually go, which I'm pretty buzzing about. Managed to get my hands on a pair of tickets, so I cannot wait. I said this a couple of minutes ago, but I got the opportunity to chat to the guys yesterday. So did the breakfast crew, Connor, Andrew and Amy this morning. And you can go and check out some behind the scenes of that over on our socials, Q Radio_official.
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0: All right, taking a look at the roads for you now. Traffic is becoming busy in the following areas. The West Link, this is eastbound from Grosvenor Road heading towards M2 York Street. The M2 citybound from Duncrew Street. Sydenham Bypass busy as well from M3 Lagan Bridge heading towards D Street in Bangor direction. The M1 Junction 1 Broadway westbound toward Junction 3 Blacks Road. And of course, there is some talk online of different road closures, so do just keep an eye on this. We will keep you up to date. But other than that, traffic does seem to be moving well elsewhere. Anything else, you can get in touch with us on the travel line. That number is 90 890 110.
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0: 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And Fly. 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
2: Things that make you go
0: All right. It is Tuesday for the second time this week. Time to play Things That Make You Go, This is Abe's little game. 60 seconds on the clock. All you have to do is see how many questions you can answer correctly in 60 seconds that all start with the same letter. An incredible prize up for grabs this week. Just for taking part, you could win yourself tickets to go along to Belfast Tradfest 2026. This is Northern Ireland's leading celebration of traditional music and culture right across Belfast city centre, happening from the 26th of July through to the 2nd of August. Every single day this week on Q Radio Drive, we are giving away a pair of golden passes, and that is exactly what you could be winning for taking part in the quiz today. So if you're feeling confident, if you've never played along before, all you have to do, call the phone lines. They are officially open. The number is 028 90 236 967. And it could be you coming on to play next.

0: inside that I dare not try to kill. I can change my path, I can learn his heart, but I cannot change his will. I watch her go on a long cold night. I expect she'll never leave my mind. And I walk round broken, skeptical, hope in one day she returned to my side.
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3: Things that make you go.
1: All right, on to play Things That Make You Go Hmm. Today we have Lorcan. How are you doing today, Lorcan?
4: I'm doing great, thanks so much.
1: Very good. How was your Tuesday? I nearly forgot what day was there. What were you up to today?
4: I was just at school. I had a singing lesson, but not too bad.
1: I used to do singing lessons.
4: Did you?
1: Yes, amazing. Can you give us a song?
4: No.
1: I'm only joking. All right, so we are playing Things That Make You Go Hmm. 60 seconds on the clock to see how many things you can name that all start with the same letter. I will give you your letter. Have you ever played along with this before?
4: No, I have not, actually.
1: Okay, how are you feeling? Confident?
4: Pretty excited, yeah.
1: Excited, good. So don't repeat a word, and if you want to pass on any, just say pass. We can move on, okay?
4: Okay.
1: So are you ready to find out your letter today?
4: Yeah, I am.
1: Your letter is going to be P.
4: Okay.
1: P? P for, give me something beginning with P.
4: Pineapple.
1: P for pineapple. All right, Lorcan, 60 seconds on the clock. Your time starts now. Something you put on pizza.
4: Pineapple.
1: Something purple, or a colour, sorry.
4: Purple.
1: Well, give me that. Something you might find in the fridge.
4: Pomegranate.
1: A popular form of exercise.
4: Pilates.
1: Something you use in school.
4: Pencils.
1: A body part.
4: Pass.
1: A popular singer.
4: Pentatonics.
1: A dog breed.
4: Pass.
1: Something that you use to travel.
4: A pen.
1: A bear who loves marmalade.
4: Oh my god. Pass, sorry.
1: Something you find around Halloween.
4: I don't know, pass.
1: Something you would spread on toast.
4: Pass.
1: A movie franchise.
4: Just
1: out of time. How did you find that? That was actually really good.
4: It was kind of stressful at the end.
1: Yeah.
4: I got on a roll at the start and then I just blanked at the
1: end.
4: You
1: were on a roll at the start, you really were. Let's count these up. All together, let me see. You got 1, 2, 3, 4. You got 6.
4: Yay.
1: Well done. That's a very, very good score. I don't think I gave you... What did I not give you? Something you travel with, a pen. Maybe you do.
4: You
1: should give you
4: the pen.
1: Yeah, okay. Do you know what? We'll change that. You've got 7. There you go. Feeling nice today. And just for taking part, we are going to send you a golden pass to Belfast Trap Fest this year. So congratulations.
4: Thank you so much.
1: No problem at all. Any nice plans this evening?
4: No. I think I'm just going to chill out. Watch a movie.
1: Chill out. Yeah. Lovely, lovely. Well, enjoy yourself. And thank you so much for coming on to play.
4: Thank you so much.
1: Massive congratulations. There's Lorcan getting 7 for Tuesday and bagging those tickets. A golden pass for Belfast Tradfest this summer. If you would like to play along, another pass up for grabs again tomorrow on the show after 4 o'clock. So make sure you're listening in to win. Now, we normally throw one out. One I'm going to throw out to you today, actually. Something you use to travel with. Lorcan said pen. What do you think I had written down on my page, though? That's the question. Get in touch. 07702-687-001.
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1: All right, taking a look at the roads, traffic busy in the following areas. The West Link eastbound from Grosvenor Road heading towards the M2 York Street. The M2 citybound from Duncrew Street. The Sydenham bypass from M3 Lagan Bridge towards D Street for traffic heading in Bangor direction. The M1 Junction 1 Broadway westbound towards Junction 3 Blacks Road also busy. The Short Strand as well and Bridge End heading towards the M3 on slip. Cromack Street busy, Victoria Street as well, and Dunbar Link to York Street pretty busy as well. That is all I've got for you. No other incidents, reports or delays at this time. If anything does pop up, you can get in touch with us on the travel line. That number is 90 890 110.
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6: Q

Zara Larsson, that is Midnight Sun. It's Q Radio Drive. We just played Things That Make You Go, Hmm. We had Lorcan on to play today, scoring an excellent score of 7 for Tuesday. And one I threw out to you, something you use to travel. Now, he said pen. I asked you what you think I have written down on my piece of paper in front of me. Lots of people in agreement with me. There's David and Doug, Caroline, Nuri, Eden, Kyle. Of course, I am talking about a passport. There's Mo, Jamie Lee, Rosie, Geraldine and Macrafelt, Marion Craigavin, all thinking passport. We'll play that again tomorrow.

0: Blink 182, that is I Miss You, the track bringing us up to 5 o'clock. Michael on the way to you with your latest news and sport. After five, we'll throw up our traffic jam generator.
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20: From the Q Radio newsroom at 5 o'clock, I'm Michael McMillan. These are your top stories this evening. First, last night's North Belfast stabbing, in which a man in his 40s has been seriously injured and a Sudanese suspect is in custody. The First and Deputy First Ministers have appealed for calm in the community. The man in his 30s has been arrested on suspicion of attempted murder. It's emerged that he arrived in Northern Ireland from the Republic, but his exact immigration status remains unclear. From the scene of the stabbing, Jim McLean reports.
21: There's still a heavy police presence here hours after this frenzied attack last night on Kennard Avenue. Cordons remain in place. I can see at least three patrol cars and around half a dozen officers. The victim

0: stabbed with a kitchen knife. He received significant injuries to his eyes, along with slash injuries to his face and back. Detectives are not treating the incident as terrorist-related at this stage. It seems that the intervention by local people may have been crucial. A man armed with only a hurling bat fought off the attacker before officers arrived. There's been praise at Westminster and Stormont for these actions. Assistant Chief Constable Ryan Henderson gave this reassurance.
1: This brutal attack has sent shockwaves through our communities, and I want to reassure all of our communities your safety is our priority. And we're currently engaging with local representatives and residents to provide reassurance and support. That is why today the public can expect to see an increased police presence across Northern Ireland this evening and in the coming days to help support, reassure and keep all of our communities safe.
2: And indeed, the PSNI is on high alert this evening following social media alerts about planned protests. There is a long list of locations across Northern Ireland and many businesses have closed early. To Manchester now, a 14-year-old girl has been arrested after a knife attack on two pupils and a member of staff at a school in the north of the city. Police were called to the Co-op Academy at Blakely this morning. Two 14-year-olds and a 27-year-old man are in a stable condition in hospital. Back here, Newry Crown Court has heard that Eleanor Donaldson told police she was met with a blank wall when she repeatedly asked her husband about an incident where he had been alone in a room with an alleged victim of sexual abuse. In a recorded police interview, she said she never witnessed or knew about any inappropriate behaviour. Both Geoffrey Donaldson and his wife deny all charges against them. Headline news at 5, Linda has more local news next.
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4: Stormont wants to hear people's views on the future of Limavady Courthouse. It's been closed since March 2020 and the Department of Justice wants to sell it. 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And the Fire Service is hosting a series of Come and Try Days this weekend to encourage more women to consider a career as a whole-time firefighter. 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Further information is available at nifrs.org. That's your local news. We've got the sport next.
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8: For football first, Northern Ireland's women are in World Cup qualifying action in 1 hour's time. They'll host Switzerland at Mournview Park. While 2 hours later at 8pm, a win for the Republic away at France would secure qualification for the tournament in 2027. And Crystal Palace have agreed to a deal in principle for Pierre Sarge to become their new head coach. The Premier League club are working on a compensation package with his current side, Lens. Finally, tennis. Emma Raducanu has won her first match at the Queen's Club. She beat Russian Anna Blinkova in straight sets. Serena Williams plays doubles tonight at the age of 44 as she makes her return to the sport after nearly 4 years away.
2: Thanks, Sonia. That is the news and sport at, 6 minutes past 5 this evening. I'm Michael McMillan. 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
9: Thanks, Michael. Cloudy today. Some heavy showers expected this evening with the low dropping down to 7.

Lady Gaga, that is Just Dance. It's Q Radio Drive, 12 minutes past five. You're with Kushla Bigelow. If you are just finishing work, hopping in the car, hopefully you get home nice and safe today. Thank you so much for keeping me company. Of course, we are going to throw up our jam generator and get a song from the 80s, one from the 90s, and one from the noughties. And if you're stuck in traffic right now, we can jam out to it together. We'll do that straight after Sam Fender, Olivia Dean. No.

0: Tom Fender, Olivia Dean, that is Rein Me In. It's Q Radio Drive, and it's time to do our traffic jam.
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0: This is perfect if you maybe are stuck in a little bit of traffic right now. Our jam generator will throw up a track from the 80s, one from the 90s, and one from the noughties. I need you to cast your vote on whichever song gets the most votes. We will have a little jam out too in traffic together. Not that I'm in traffic, I'm sat in the studio, but no doubt I will be stuck in traffic on the way home. So without further ado, let's throw up our jam generator and see what songs we've got.

0: from the 90s, Annie Lennox, Walking on Broken Glass. And then the final track from the noughties, it's all about you. McFly, It's All About You. What are we feeling today? Do we think a little bit of 80s, some Madonna would be nice? From the 90s, Annie Lennox, or the noughties today, a little bit of McFly? Which one would you love to hear? We need you to cast your vote today. So would you like to hear Madonna? Text the word Papa to the WhatsApp 0770 2 687 001. Or if you'd like to hear Annie Lennox, Walking on Broken Glass, text the word glass to the WhatsApp, same number. Or if you would like to hear McFly, text the word you. 0770 2 687 001. If you would like to cast your vote, do that now. And we will pick whichever one gets the most votes and have a little jam out to it together in about 10 minutes.
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0: All right, traffic is pretty busy across Northern Ireland. In Belfast, road users are to be advised there was an incident with a broken down vehicle on the M3 Lagan Bridge, just on the Nelson Street off slip on lane 2, heading westbound. That has now been cleared. Traffic, however, is still busy within the area. Also busy on the Westlink eastbound from Grosvenor Road, heading towards M2 York Street. The Westlink westbound from M2 York Street, heading towards Broadway. The M2 citybound from Dunkree Street. The M3 Lagan Bridge, heading towards Nelson Street. The Sydenham Bypass from the M3 Lagan Bridge, heading towards D Street. This is for traffic Bangor direction. The M1 Broadway westbound, heading towards Junction 3. Blacks Road, also busy. The Short Strand and Bridge End towards the M3 off slip, pretty busy as well. Cromack Street, Victoria Street busy, and Dunbar Link heading towards York Street. Great Victoria Street again, traffic really busy both directions. The Malone Road heading towards the House of Sport is also busy, and the Upper Newtownards Road heading towards Dundonald. Other than that, no other major incidents, reports or delays, but please do get in touch with us if anything else pops up. That number is 90 890 110.
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0: picture this. That is Satellites. 5:30, Michael is here with your latest headlines. Good evening, Michael.
1: Good evening, Kushla. Well, look, news dominated really by one story today. It appears that the Sudanese suspect in the North Belfast stabbing last night was not an illegal immigrant. He entered the UK 3 years ago. He was given refugee status. It's understood that the man in his 30s came to Northern Ireland from the Republic. Now, the victim, a man in his 40s, was stabbed in a frenzied incident when he was wounded in the eyes, head and back with a kitchen knife. The First and Deputy First Ministers have appealed for calm in the community this evening. The PSNI is on high alert following social media alerts about planned protests. There's a long list of locations across Northern Ireland. Many businesses have closed early. And the incident has captured global attention. Alongside of it, news of another stabbing, this time at a school in North Manchester. That happened at Blakely. There are three victims there, two 14-year-olds and a 27-year-old man. All are in a stable condition in hospital. A 14-year-old girl has been arrested. So on a day when the news is pretty bleak, we'll have an update at 6.
0: Thank you very much, Michael.
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0: All right, we are doing our Traffic Jam. Three songs selected by the Jam Generator. One from the 80s, one from the 90s, and one from the noughties. If you're maybe stuck in traffic, I need you to cast your vote. And whichever one gets the most votes, we will play Have a Little Jam out to. These were your three songs today. The first one from the 80s, bit of Madonna with Papa Don't Preach. Very popular choice. The 90s selection today, Annie Lennox, Walk In on Broken Glass, another popular choice, and the third song in there. It's all about you. From the noughties, a bit of McFly, It Is All About You. I will say the votes. The noughties selection, McFly, very popular. The 90s coming in second, and of course our winner today of the Traffic Jam. The 80s today, so let's get this on our Traffic Jam song for Tuesday. Madonna, the winner, and Papa Don't Preach.

0: Papa Don't Preach from the 80s, the winning song today on our traffic jam. Thank you so much for all the texts coming in. Lots of people wanting to hear that today from the 80s. A few names, there's Laura, Emma, Jane, Mandy, Claire, all wanting to hear Madonna today, and many more who didn't leave their name as well. Another traffic jam tomorrow. Q-Radio
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0: All right, taking another look at the roads. Traffic is busy in the following areas. The Westlink eastbound from Grosvenor Road heading towards the M2 York Street. The Westlink westbound from M2 York Street heading towards Broadway. The M2 citybound, this is from Duncruse Street. The M3 Laggan Bridge heading towards Nelson Street. The Sydenham bypass from the Laggan Bridge towards D Street. This is for traffic Bangor direction. The M1 between Junction 1 Broadway westbound heading towards Junction 3 Blacks Road. The Short Strand and Bridge End heading towards the M3 off slip. Cromack Street busy, Victoria Street and Dunbar Link to York Street. Great Victoria Street busy as well in both directions. The Malone Road towards the House of Sport and finally the Upper Newtownards Road towards Dundonald. If we are missing anywhere, any incidents, reports or delays, please do get in touch with us on the travel line. That number is 90 890 110. Thank you so much for all the texts coming in. We are going to play Tuesday's game of 3-2-1 next.
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0: Ella Langley, that is. She's in Texas. It's Q Radio Drive, and all of this week, an incredible competition, Destination Northwest. Every single day on the show, an opportunity for you to go and win yourself an overnight stay in a gorgeous hotel. Today, we are going to be giving away an overnight stay for two, breakfast included, of course, and a two-course dinner in the Grill Restaurant at the Everglades Hotel. This is located on the banks of River Foyle, just 5 minutes from Derry Londonderry City Centre. And I will tell you on how you can be entered for this competition. It involves our made-up hotel hotline. More details to come on that shortly after 6 o'clock. So if you fancy winning yourself an overnight stay, keep listening after six. But for now, time to play 3, 2, 1.
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0: All right, hello as well to Roger and Liz Byrne. In this rain, Kishla won't be leaving my car anytime soon. Keep the tunes coming. We will indeed. All right, time to play 3, 2, 1. 3 songs squeezed in to 2 seconds from one artist. Tonight, it sounds like this. There you are. Any idea who that could be? 3 songs in there, squeezed into 2 seconds from one act. 07702 687 001 is if you would like to have a little guess over on our WhatsApp. First name of the correct answer, Adam Conley in Ballycastle. Well done to you. Lots of people getting this correct. Is this too easy? Why do I make everything so easy on this show, honestly? 07702 687 001. Any idea who this artist could be? I'll play it for you again. There you are. If you would like to have a guess, get in touch. Oh, there's an incorrect answer. It's not Adele. It's not Callum Scott. Any other ideas or guesses, get them into the WhatsApp. I'll give you another wee listen before 6 o'clock.
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15: And from the Q Radio newsroom at 6 o'clock, I'm Michael McMillan. These are your top stories this evening. It appears that the Sudanese suspect in the North Belfast stabbing last night was not an illegal immigrant. He entered the UK 3 years ago and was given refugee status. It's understood the man in his 30s came to Northern Ireland via the Republic. The victim, a man in his 40s, was stabbed in a horrific incident when he was wounded in the eyes, head and back with a kitchen knife. The First and Deputy First Ministers have appealed for calm in the community this evening. From the scene of the stabbing, Jim McLean reports.
16: There's still a heavy police presence here hours after this frenzied attack last night on Kennard Avenue. Cordons remain in place. I can see at least three patrol cars and around half a dozen officers. The victim was stabbed with a kitchen knife. He received significant injuries to his eyes, along with slash injuries to his face and back. Detectives are not treating the incident as terrorist-related at this stage. It seems that the intervention by local people may have been crucial. A man armed with only a hurling bat fought off the attacker before officers arrived. There's been praise at Westminster.

0: extra instalment for these actions. Assistant Chief Constable Ryan Henderson gave this reassurance.
1: This brutal attack has sent shockwaves through our communities, and I want to reassure all of our communities your safety is our priority. And we're currently engaging with local representatives and residents to provide reassurance and support. That is why today the public can expect to see an increased police presence across Northern Ireland this evening and in the coming days to help support, reassure and keep all of our communities safe.
2: Indeed, the PSNI is on high alert this evening following social media alerts about planned protests. There is a long list of locations across Northern Ireland. Many businesses have closed early. To Manchester now, a 14-year-old girl has been arrested after a knife attack on two pupils and a member of staff at a school in the north of the city. Police were called to the Co-op Academy at Blakely this morning. Two 14-year-olds and a 27-year-old man are in a stable condition. At Newry Crown Court, the prosecution case is concluded in the Donaldson trial. Earlier, the jury heard that Eleanor Donaldson told police she was met with a blank wall when she repeatedly asked her husband about an incident where he'd been alone in a room with an alleged victim of sexual abuse. In a recorded police interview, she said she never witnessed or knew about any inappropriate behaviour. Both Geoffrey Donaldson and his wife deny all charges against them. Headline news at 6. Linda has more local news next.
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4: Stormont wants to hear people's views on the future of Limavady Courthouse. It's been closed since March 2020 and the Department of Justice wants to sell it. The consultation's available on the DOJ's website and it runs until the 21st of August. And the Fire Service is hosting a series of Come and Try Days this weekend to encourage more women to consider a career as a whole-time firefighter. 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There are several at fire stations across Northern Ireland this weekend. Further information is available at nifrs.org. That's your local news. We've got the sport next.
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8: Well, Northern Ireland's women are in World Cup qualifying action this hour. In a few moments' time, they host Switzerland at Mournview Park, while at 8 p.m. a win for the Republic away at France would secure qualification for the tournament in 2027. And Rangers goalkeeper Liam Kelly has signed a 2-year contract extension at Ibrox. He's currently at the World Cup with Scotland. Finally in tennis, Emma Raducanu's won her first match at Queen's Club. She beat Russian Anna Blinkova in straight sets. Serena Williams plays doubles tonight at the age of 44 as she makes her return to tennis after nearly 4 years away.
2: Thanks, Sonia. That is the news on sport at 6 minutes past six this evening. I'm Michael McMillan. We'll have more national and international news at the top of the hour.
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10: Cloudy with some heavy showers expected this evening. Tonight's low dropping down to 7.

0: Girls Aloud, that is Something Kinda Oods. Q Radio Drive, 13 minutes past 6. You're with Kishla, standing in for Aid today, 3 until 7 o'clock. We are playing 3, 2, 1.
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0: That's right, 3 songs squeezed into 2 seconds from 1 act. It sounds this evening, if you've maybe just hopped in the car, put the radio on, it sounds like this. Any idea who that could be? Get in touch with your guests on WhatsApp. The number is 07702 687 001. Pop your name on the message. We will give you a little shout out as well. Lots of people getting this correct. Some incorrect answers coming in. It's not Lily Allen. It's not Kitty B. No, and a very popular incorrect answer. It's not Alex Warren. I can kind of hear what you mean by Alex Warren, but no, not Alex Warren. Have another guess. Any idea? 07702 687 001. No, it's not the Fray. Get your guesses in, we'll get someone on the phone to reveal it next.

0: George Ezra. That is Blame It On Me.
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0: All right, we are playing 3, 2, 1. 3 songs squeezed into 2 seconds from 1 act. So let's get someone on the phone to reveal who it is.
3: Hello.
0: Hello, is this Peter in the port?
3: It is. Not currently in the port, driving home, but yes, it is me.
0: Driving to the port. How are you doing? How has your Tuesday been?
3: It's been okay. It's been busy, but not too bad.
0: Good. I should say it's Kushla, by the way, if you don't recognise my voice from Q Radio, just in case you're like, who is this person ringing me?
3: I'll work that out, thanks. Yeah.
0: You can probably work out why I am calling you. You've got our 3, 2, 1 correct this evening. I'm ringing to see if you would like to come on and reveal who it is.
3: Sure, yeah, love to. Lewis Capaldi.
0: It is indeed. Lewis Capaldi in there. You heard 3 songs. Know the day bleeds. The first one, of course, an absolute classic, Someone You Love. Yeah, to get me through it all, I let my girl. The second song in there. Before. Sounded like this. It's called Before You Go. 3 gorgeous tracks, by the way. The third and final one. But oh my love, Wish You the Best. A gorgeous track. 3 songs in there from Lewis Capaldi. You know the drill. You get to select one of these 3 songs, and whichever one you pick, we will get it on the radio for you and play it. So which one, Peter, would you like to go for today? Hard choice.
3: The middle one, please.
0: Before You Go. A good shout. Yeah. And you get to select tomorrow's 3, 2, 1. It can be anyone at all. So who would you like to go for?
3: Can we go for it?
0: We can indeed. Perfect. That is a very good shout. Lovely. Well, Peter, any nice plans this evening whenever you get home?
3: No. Take it easy. Get the children to bed. And no, that's about the size of it.
0: Wee children, are you watching anything nice on the TV at the minute? Anything exciting? Any recommendations?
3: My wife has been big into Off Campus on Amazon Prime.
0: Me and your wife would get on because I have just binge watched that very good show.
3: So we finished it last night. So
0: there you go.
3: I didn't watch all of it. I dipped in and out, but I enjoyed what I saw.
0: Lovely. Peter, thank you so much. Enjoy the rest of your evening and we'll get your song on.
3: Cheers.

0: Lewis Capaldi. Before you go. That is Before You Go. Thank you so much to Peter from the Ports coming on to reveal this evening's 3-2-1, three songs in there. Lots of people getting this correct today. If you left your name on the message, hopefully we read it out. First in with the correct answer, Adam Colney, Ballycastle. Well done, Michelle and Octocloy. There's Louise and Yuri, Megan, Caitlin, Adele McSorley, Connor in Belfast, Jody in Strabane. Well done, Jason and Emma. There's David in Dundalk, Mary and Enniskillen. Brona, you got it right. There's Niall and Yuri, Samantha, Lorna and Enniskillen. Sandrine got it right. There's Emma, Owen, Amelia, Marty, Emer, Keelan, Danielle, Benny, Siobhan, Jeannie and Yuri, Brooke, Lee, Elizabeth, Peter in the Port. We have Avril and Paul, Donna and Donegal. I missed a few. There's Karen, Siobhan, and last but not least, Cleona McCrory. Congratulations if you got that right. Another 3-2-1 tomorrow. Q Radio
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0: All right, getting another look at the roads for you now. Traffic is busy on the West Link eastbound from Grosvenor Road towards the M2 York Street. That is all that I have got to tell you about. Traffic seems to have eased right across Northern Ireland. There is some posts going around on social media about expected road closures. Nothing to report currently, but if anything does pop up, you can get in touch with us on the travel line. That number is 90 890 110. Stick around to have an incredible competition. An overnight stay at the Everglades Hotel to give away before 7 o'clock tonight. This includes your breakfast and a two-course dinner at the Grill Restaurant. I'll tell you all the details on that in 5 minutes.
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0: That is right. Destination Northwest every single day on Q Radio Drive. We are giving you the chance to win some gorgeous overnight stays. This Tuesday, nearly said this week, today for Tuesday, we are giving away an overnight stay for two at the gorgeous Everglades Hotel. Full Irish breakfast and a two-course dinner included at the Grill Restaurant. The Everglades Hotel is located on the banks of the River Foyle, just 5 minutes from Derry Londonderry City Centre. The perfect base for exploring the Wild Atlantic Way as well, and the Causeway Coastal Route. Complimentary on-site parking as well, which is always a plus. These guys are celebrating 50 years of hospitality this year. An exceptional service, I have to say. And they do have a bit of a summer saving promotion on, by the way, which gets guests 20% off throughout June and July. So an ideal choice for a little staycation. You can find out more info on evergladeshotelderry.com. Or you could try and win yourself a gorgeous overnight stay for two, your breakfast included, and of course a little two-course dinner in there at the Grill Restaurant. All you have to do is send a WhatsApp into our hotel hotline. Q Radio is now a hotel hotline, and we need you to send in a voice note of your funniest complaints, right? Great ones came in yesterday, so let's see if you can up one. The funniest voice note will win. So you need to pretend that you're staying at the Everglades Hotel. You need to pretend that you're calling me to reception. I will be the fake receptionist today. And you say, hey, Kushlin, you call in with your complaint. So send me a voice note now, and the funniest complaint wins. I'll give you a couple minutes to do this. 07702-687-001. Get them in, and while you do that, let's get on Stella Lefty in Boston. On a train.

0: Stella Lefty, that is Boston. I have to say, our hotel hotline. Some funny, funny voice notes coming in. Some funny complaints at the Everglades Hotel for our pretend hotel hotline today. If you've maybe just tuned in hot in the car, this is our competition. You could win yourself an overnight stay for two at the gorgeous Everglades Hotel, full Irish breakfast and a two-course dinner at the Grill Restaurant. All you have to do is send a fake complaint to our hotel hotline, which is our WhatsApp number. A little voice note's what we're after. And that number, once again, is 07702 687 001. The funniest voice note wins, and this is going to be a tough decision. Some great ones coming in. We'll reveal the answer in about 5 minutes' time. Right now, let's get a look at your entertainment news.
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0: All right, first up tonight, Toy Story actor Tim Allen says he never expected the franchise to continue beyond its third film. The latest installment recruits his character Buzz Lightyear and Tom Hanks' Woody after the pair went their separate ways at the end of the third film. Tim says recording scenes with Tom Hanks got very emotional following from the separation. In other news, Madonna has released a brand new music project and Cole Palmer has made a surprise cameo. The Chelsea footballer who missed out on a place in England's World Cup squad appears in a 14-minute film to accompany her album Confessions 2. Finally then, we've been given a first look at the upcoming TV prequel series of Legally Blonde. Elle see Lexi Mintry in the title role as the show follows her character in 1995 navigating high school life. Reese Witherspoon, who played Elwood in the films, is among the executive producers on the comedy, which has already been renewed for a second season. That is you up to date with your latest entertainment news. 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
1: All right, taking a look at the roads. One final update this evening. No incidents, reports or delays. Traffic right across Northern Ireland seems to have eased. If anything does pop up this evening, you can get in touch with us on our WhatsApp number. That is 07702 687 001, and we are going to select our winner for Destination Northwest. Someone is going to be winning an overnight stay for two at the Everglades Hotel straight after this.
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0: That is Hold Me Down, of course, playing the SSE Arena tonight. I'm actually going to run over to the SSE as soon as I finish the show here at 7 o'clock, and I cannot wait. As soon as I found out I was doing Drive, I was on that straight away trying to get a last-minute ticket, and I'm so, so chuffed I have. If you're heading along to the gig tonight, have the best time. I was there at Customise Square last year, and you are in for a treat.
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0: That is right, Destination Northwest on Q Radio Drive. Every day this week, giving you the chance to win a gorgeous overnight stay. And for Tuesday, your chance to win with the Everglades Hotel. And there goes our reception intro. Hello, Q Radio. This is the hotel hotline.
2: Hello, I'm ringing from room number 38 in Everglades Hotel. And I've just one complaint here. Whenever I arrived into the room, my husband was in it. I mean, he wasn't supposed to be in it. I was supposed to be coming here myself. I came here to get away from him, but he seems to be here. So is there any chance you could have him removed to another room, please? Thank you. Bye-bye.
0: Sinead, I'm so terribly sorry to hear that your husband so happened to be in your room. And I would just like to say congratulations to make up for this. We are going to be sending you for an overnight stay for two, so maybe your husband could come along this time. Full Irish breakfast and a two-course dinner in the Grill restaurant at the Everglades Hotel. Congratulations. Thanks so much for the hilarious voice notes that have come in to our fake hotel hotline this evening. Destination Northwest, this competition is running all of this week on Q Radio Drive. More chances to win some gorgeous stays again tomorrow after 4 o'clock. Best of luck.
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0: Callum Beattie, that is Heart Stops Beating. It's Q Radio Drive. You're with Kishla today, standing in for Abe. But normally we talk telly on a Tuesday, but haven't had time, so maybe we'll do a talk telly on Wednesday tomorrow.
1: Coming up.
0: Stay safe tonight if you're heading along to Kingfisher. Have the best time. Maybe see you there. It's going to be Olga Kay on the way to next 7 to 10 o'clock. Counting down your top 7 at 7. I will catch you back here again tomorrow. Have a great Tuesday.
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0: sense. I look like Will Ferrell. Annie. Fred West. He's a serial killer.
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13: From the Sky News Centre at 7, politicians are urging calm following a savage street attack in North Belfast. A man's being treated for wounds to the eyes, face and back after he was stabbed last night. A Sudanese national with leave to remain in the UK until 2028 is under arrest. Here's Northern Ireland's Chief Constable John Boucher.
14: I understand that last night's attempted murder will leave people feeling enraged with emotions from fear to anger. But please, please, let the police do their job, unfettered and undistracted by wider concerns there may be about disorder.
13: Two men have been jailed for their part in violence in Southampton last week, which followed the death of Henry Novak. The pair, aged 41 and 24, have been sentenced to a total of nearly 6 years. Donald Trump has accused Iran of shooting down a US helicopter patrolling the Strait of Hormuz. America's president says two pilots on the Apache are safe and uninjured, but he's vowing to respond to the attack out of what he calls necessity. Here's our US correspondent, David Blevins.
15: He is giving this advance notice, presenting this as something he is obliged to do because he doesn't want to derail those negotiations, any hope of a deal. And I think it is a vivid reminder of how easily this war could escalate in the Middle East.
13: England cricket captain Ben Stokes is considering his future after breaching ECB protocols. Stokes and Gus Atkinson are being investigated following an incident at a nightclub in the early hours of Monday morning. John Swinney has pledged an extra £1 million to help a council cope with what the First Minister calls an exceptional and unforeseen event. Residents in a former mining village in Clackmannanshire have been evacuated from their homes because of ground movements. And economics is one of the top five most popular A-level subjects in England for the first time since current records began. It's thought it could be driven by young people thinking about careers in finance. That's the latest. I'm Stevie Shillinglaw.

0: Morgan K here for Crystal Rice tonight, counting them down in style. Who has made it into the most played tracks today?
1: 7.
0: Absolutely love this one, Mancunian Joe still doing it in style. Ed Simons, Tom Rowlands, they were pioneers bringing big beat genre to the forefront of pop culture and still doing it in style. It's the Chemical Brothers. 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

0: is Tame Impala, a.k.a. Kevin Parker, Jenny, tonight's number six, Dracula. And recently, she did a great version of a C-Matt track. C-Matt loving her. Tonight's...
1: five.
0: 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I know.

0: string tracks of the day. It's your top 7 at 7. 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
0: Who has made it into the vital top 3 songs? Will Olivia Dean be there? Maybe Sam Fender, Ariana? Let's find out. Q.
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0: Guys, number three track. I do wonder, when Sam Fender took Olivia Dane on the People Watching Tour with him, did they ever think that track would have such critical success? And speaking of success,
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0: Our future hit comes tonight from the supergroup comprised of Boyzone's Keith Duffy, Westlife's Brian McFadden, on tour for autumn 2026. It's your future hit tonight, Boyzone.

Boys Life and Chills. They're going to be touring autumn 2026. It's all going to be kicking off then. Super great thing. Let's get on with the chart. The most streamed songs of the day. Who has made it in to the top 10? It's their second time in the chart today. 2. Olivia Rodrigo, The Cure on Q Radio.

0: tonight. She's at number two. Second time in the top seven at seven tonight. Before we hear that number one track, let's count them down.
1: Q-Radio's top seven at seven.
0: Seven. The Mancunian duo is the Chemical Brothers with Go.
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0: our number one song tonight and the biggest, most streamed songs. And it's also given Ariana her 10th number one on the Billboard Hot 100. In the midst of that breakup as well with Ethan. She's, you know, standing there strong, isn't she? On the way, music from the Jonas Brothers and some Charlie Puth next on Q Radio.
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7: 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Q.

Those Jonas Brothers, there is no end to their talent. By the way, have you seen that movie with Nick Jonas and Paul Rudd? It looks so good. I went to see it actually in my local cinema and they only had it there for like 2 days or something. It's ridiculous. It's called Power Ballad, by the way, and it charts a bromance. Irish writer-director John Carney, who did Sing Street and also Once, he directed it. I really cannot wait to see it. I'm Olga Kay here for Cushla Rice tonight. We will be doing Cushla's One to Watch after 8 o'clock, so stick around for that. And a wee bit of Tom Grennan after Agnes. This is Love Songs on Q Radio.

talent around this island. And the Wonder Watch tonight is from County Tyrone. I'll tell you more after 8 o'clock as we check in with the Wonder Watch. Here's Holly Humberstone to Love Somebody on Q Radio.

0: Andrew Delay Show. 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
1: 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Annie. Fred West. He's a serial killer.
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0: the Sky News Centre at 8. A man arrested on suspicion of last night's knife attack in North Belfast has been charged with attempted murder. The 30-year-old Sudanese national is also accused of possessing a blade in a public place and making threats to kill. A man in his 40s is in hospital with serious injuries to his back, eyes and face. Here's Northern Ireland's First Minister, Michelle O'Neill.
1: My thoughts are very much with the injured man, his loved ones and everyone that's been affected. I urge people to allow the PSNI the space that they require to carry out a full and thorough investigation. The person who is responsible for this horrible crime must face the full force of the law.
0: Two men have been jailed for their part in violence in Southampton last week, which followed the death of Henry Novak. The pair, aged 41 and 24, have been sentenced to a total of nearly 6 years. Donald Trump says the US must respond to this attack after Iran shot down one of America's Apache helicopters. Both pilots who were patrolling the Strait of Hormuz are safe and uninjured. There's a warning: EU biometric checks causing long delays for British travellers may not stabilise for 2 years. An executive from the border agency Frontex has addressed a summit of travel industry leaders in Westminster. The future of England cricket captain Ben Stokes is in doubt after breaching ECB protocols. He and Gus Atkinson are being investigated following an incident at a nightclub in the early hours of Monday morning. New rules came in after accusations of a drinking culture within the England team. Ravi Bapara earned 13 international test caps. He hopes this isn't the end for Stokes.
2: If it is because of that, then that would be a very sad way to go, and I think that would be a little bit extreme. If he's retiring for other reasons, whether, you know, he's had enough of playing cricket or his body can't handle it, that's a different story. But it would be a shame to see him go on the back of this situation.
0: And Serena Williams has made a winning return to tennis 4 years after walking away from the sport. The 23-time Grand Slam champion is through to the quarterfinals of the women's doubles at

love that track from Meghan Trainor. It is so good. I am Olga Kay here playing all the hits this evening. And on the way, World Cup fever seems to have taken over the artist Biffy Clyro. I'm going to tell you more on the way. Here's Alex Warren now. Did you see the video for this? It was kind of weird. He had this fever dream about Paris Hilton. Very bizarre. Here's the man himself, Alex Warren on Q Radio.

0: So that bizarre story going around about Biffy Clyro's star Simon Neil teasing a career change after a Soccer Aid performance. He said, you know, I might be giving up music. Well, he kind of teased that he might be giving up music after appearing in the latest edition of Soccer Aid. But one artist on the way who really wanted to be a footballer, but instead became part of one of the biggest boy bands around. One Direction, Niall Horan here next.
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0: And she certainly is. Her name is Jessica O'Neill, hailing from Cookstown, County Tyrone, has garnered over 4 million TikTok views. This is her latest single, spotlighting it all week. It's Kusha Rice's One to Watch, Jessica O'Neill. I don't want to watch this movie again on Q Radio.

0: Crucial Right is one to watch tonight. Jessica O'Neill, she's from Cookstown, has garnered 4 million TikTok views. And that's her latest single, I Don't Want to Watch This Movie Again. Kushla is spotlighting this artist every evening this week, supporting great new music from this island. And on the way, an artist at a very tender age went to an audition in Dublin, ended up in one of the biggest boy bands ever. He's doing two nights at the SSE Arena. Our album spotlight artist, Niall Horan, on the way next on Q Radio.
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1: It's his fourth solo album, 3 years from the last one, and apparently an album for lovers. It's called Dinner Party. Niall Horan is back and doing two nights at the SSE Arena, the 15th and 16th of November. Every evening this week, Kusha Rice has been showcasing a track from this gorgeous new album. Continuing the story, this is Niall Horan and A Little More Time. 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

for Annie listening in Newry. She says she is the biggest Niall Horan fan. She might possibly, but I actually think I'm possibly the biggest Tame Impala fan. I'd love to see this guy live. Real name, Kevin Parker from Western Australia. I've loved his stuff from the very beginning. And it's great to see this track with Genie taking him worldwide. Multi-instrumentalist genius is Tame Impala and Genie. This is Dracula. Run from the sunlight. It's Q Radio.

Q Radio. Do you ever type into, you know, like the Google search engine, and it gives the most bizarre suggested questions, but in a really weird way. These are things that you want to know. And one artist, I was like, just kind of Googling this artist recently, and the first question came up was, is this artist related to David Bowie? And the answer is no. Now, there's a shocker, eh? That Callum Bowie track here after Avicii and Heaven on Q Radio.

0: Lads, I've got a shocking revelation for you right now. You know, you type into Google like an artist's name? Well, the top question that comes up from artificial intelligence for Callum Bowie is Callum Bowie related to David Bowie? Let me think. Answer, no. Big revelations on Q Radio this evening. But Callum Bowie has been greatly inspired by Sam Fender, and an artist who did a collab with him on his latest album, Noah Can. You're next on Q Radio. This Friday, Murdoch Builders Merchants Newry welcomes home four incredible runners, taking on the Murdoch 110km Challenge. 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And to celebrate, the Q Current Q-Man will be at the finish line from 10:30am. So come and cheer them home and raise funds for Cancer Fund for Children's Daisy Lodge, Down Syndrome Association NI, and the Motor Neuron Disease Association.
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10: Every GAA season, cameras follow teams on the pitch. But on the sideline is another team. One that's passed on what they learned yesterday to shape those on the pitch today. That's what the game is built on. Because playing it forward isn't just about lifting cups, but lifting a team. And behind every county are those who lift us all. AIB, proud sponsor of the GAA All-Ireland Senior Football Championship. AIB. 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

I tell you what, one of my favourite Irish musicians. And a lot of people haven't really done a back catalogue search for C-Mat. She's had three incredible albums so far. If My Wife Knew I'd Be Dead, Crazy Mad, and Me, and Euro Country. Do check them out. Got her latest track after Take That, Jax Jones on Q Radio.

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0: from the Sky News Centre at 9. Politicians are appealing for calm following last night's knife attack in North Belfast. A man's being treated for wounds to the eyes, face and back. A 30-year-old Sudanese national has been charged with attempted murder and making threats to kill. As crowds gather in the city tonight, protesters have set fire to a bus. Here's Northern Ireland's Chief Constable John Boucher.
1: I understand that last night's attempted murder will leave people feeling enraged with emotions from fear to anger. But please, please, let the police do their job, unfettered and undistracted by wider concerns there may be about disorder.
0: Two men have been jailed for their part in the unrest that swept across Southampton last week following the death of Henry Novak. The pair, who are 41 and 24 years old, have been sentenced to a combined total of almost 6 years. Donald Trump's accused Iran of shooting down a US Apache helicopter over the Strait of Hormuz. Both pilots are said to be safe and uninjured. Sir Keir Starmer is again urging next week's strikes by resident doctors in England to be called off. The Prime Minister says the walkout could harm NHS waiting lists. NASA have named three Americans and one Italian astronaut as the crew for its next major mission. Artemis 3 blasts off next year and will test key systems before a 2028 moon landing. Luca Parmitano and his colleagues will orbit Earth while practicing docking their Orion capsule with two lunar landers. He says he wants to make Italy proud.
2: I'm honored by the role that I've been given. I'm also very humbled by the task in front of us. I'm grateful that NASA has allowed me to be part of this incredible group of people, of this crew, and for letting me fly. Thank you. Grazie.
0: And Serena Williams says it was nice to play somewhere so iconic after making her tennis return at Queen's. She played for the first time in 4 years and reached the quarterfinals of the women's doubles. That's the latest. I'm

putting some miles on it. How you doing this evening? I'm Olga Kay, and I'm a big Zara Larsson fan. Love the Swede, love her energy. Actually, recently, British Vogue magazine have been done an article about the millennial bodycon. Do you know this? It's like a very nice cowl neck bodycon dress. And Zara Larsson brought much needed dose of millennial club energy recently to the Balearics when she was playing in Ibiza. But also, never afraid to be slightly controversial. She lost a $3 million brand deal, to which she said, "Okay, losers." Got the Swedish pop provocateur on the way next after Bastion. Save My Soul on Q Radio.

0: just love her energy. Swedish pop provocateur Zara Larsson and Lush Life. This is earlier this year. She lost like a brand deal, and she just like said it straight out. Okay, losers. She's so not bothered and so comfortable in her own skin. Did a great gig, by the way. A friend of mine saw her in Sunderland, electrifying the crowd. And another artist who's electrified the crowd time and time again, Lola Young, here next.
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And one such from Siobhan. She was looking for some Olivia Dean. I think I can do that. I better let this guy get his name out of the way, though. He just loves saying his own name. Love Not War, the Tampa Bees on Q Radio.

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2: Yeah, I'm going to the party. Where am I going to make friends? I need a love bug.

Sam Smith not here to make friends, and they're not friends anymore. In fact, they've just split up. The big entertainment news today. Ariana and Ethan have split after 3 years. 3 years? There are 3 hours of my life I can never get back sitting through Wicked. I really hope I haven't offended you tonight.

0: Oh dear, who would have thought I would have caused such controversy by being honest about Wicked? I am sure I am not the only person who said that 3 hours they couldn't ever get back. Can I just say, my better half, he watched that movie like it was the first time he ever saw The Wizard of Oz. He was absolutely enamored as he stuffed his face with like Revels and Haribos and stuff. Anyway, moving swiftly on, before I really get myself in trouble, music on the way from Kygo and Shay O'Dowd next on Q Radio.
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Q Radio, making way for the awesome Georgia Taggart. And I tell you what, Georgia is so well traveled. Oh my goodness, her Insta is so good. So wholesome, as are the tunes that she's got lined up after 10 o'clock tonight on Q Radio.

making way for the brilliant Georgia Tiger. She's in the building and she's got some great tunes in the mix. Kylie and the Bieber in there as well. That's it from me. Please do come hang out with me on Sundays between 6 and 10. I play some great new music. And we do that every week as well. Thought I'd leave you with this one. Never too much, never too much, never too much. I'm never too much. I'll speak to you on Sunday.

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The Scanu Centre at 10. A bus and a number of cars have been set on fire across Belfast as protesters come out onto the streets following a stabbing in the north of the city. A man in his 40s has been treated for serious injuries to the eyes, back and face after being attacked last night. A 30-year-old Sudanese national has been charged with attempted murder. Northern Ireland's Justice Minister

0: So I'm asking for people to be calm at a time when it is easy to be irrational, because you're hurt, you're upset and you're angry.
1: We've just heard in the last few minutes that all bus and train services have been suspended in Belfast for the rest of the night. And Assistant Chief Constable Ryan Henderson's just released a statement as well in the last few minutes, and again calling for calm. Elsewhere, two men have been jailed for their part in the unrest that swept across Southampton last week following the death of Henry Novak. The pair, who are 41 and 24, have been sentenced to a combined total of almost 6 years. Donald Trump's accused Iran of shooting down a US helicopter patrolling the Strait of Hormuz. America's president is now vowing to respond to the attack out of what he calls a necessity. England manager Thomas Tuchel says he and his team won't be distracted by non-football issues at the World Cup. Build-up to the tournament has been dominated by political matters, border security and high ticket prices. A Somali referee was denied entry to the US after an 11-hour immigration interview, but Tuchel says they're not getting involved.
2: And I'm very grateful for the FA that they let me separate and they let me be the head coach and talk about football and just talk about football. Otherwise, we have no chance to go all the way if that's not the case.
1: And economics is one of the top five most popular A-level subjects in England for the first time since records began. That's the latest. I'm back.
3: Taking you back.

kicking off our 10 to 10. Very strong with a bit of Kylie Minogue. That is Can't Get You Out of My Head. And just before that, we had the Saturdays and Higher. It is Q Radio, of course, thanks to Kushla. You can catch her again tomorrow on Q Radio Evenings from 7 o'clock. Okay, it is Georgia Taggart with you now, and we have just hit after 10, which means it is time for 10s at 10, and I hope you're ready to lock in to the biggest and best tunes from that era in this first hour, and I do have so many good ones on the way, so make sure you stick with me. We have Robin coming up, also Keane and the Sugar Babes, but first let's do this from Gotay. It is Somebody That I Used to Know on Q Radio.

throwing it back to 2018 with that one. That is Robin and Dancing on My Own on Q Radio. I love that track, and I remember the year that one came out, and I would say this one was one of the most top played songs I played actually in 2018. It was definitely a good one. Okay, we are continuing our 10s at 10. We have the Sugar Babes on the way, also Kelly Clarkson. But first, let's do this. It is Keane and

0: the Sugar Babes and Round and Round on Q Radio for your Tuesday night. And we are officially through the hardest day of the week, Monday. And I would say Tuesday are the hardest days, and they are done and dusted. They are behind us. It is plain sailing from here. We've got this. The weekend is in sight. But yeah, I hope you had a lovely Tuesday, however you spent your time. Maybe you were working. Hopefully it wasn't too bad for you. Or maybe you were one of the lucky ones that had today off. Either way, I hope you had a good one. Okay, Kelly Clarkson is on the way as we continue our 10s at 10.
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I love that throwback. Okay, if you are in the mood for a bit of a laugh and want a fun night out, I have just the thing for you. 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Okay, Rihanna is on the way, but first, my favourite male artist of all time. Here he is, Justin Bieber and Baby.

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Had Galriri Rihanna, that is Diamonds on Q Radio for your Tuesday night, and that one is taking us up to just after 10:40. The night is flying in, and it is your 10s at 10 with me, Georgia Taggart, here on Q Nights, and I've got more music just like that one on the way. Shakira with Whenever Wherever is coming up, also Jay Sean, but first let's do this. An artist with the most distinctive, amazing, soulful vocals, it is the legend herself, Amy Winehouse, and Rehab on Q Radio.

0: Shakira, Shakira, in her absolute peak. That is Whenever, Wherever on Q Radio for your Tuesday night. Okay, on the way, as we continue our 10 at 10 next, we have Jay Sean and Do You Remember? Don't go anywhere.
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Carly Rae Jepsen and Call Me Maybe on Q Radio for your Tuesday night. I love that track. It always brings me right back to about 10 years ago, and yeah, I love music that does that. Okay, it is your 10s at 10. Georgia here with you, keeping you company right up until midnight. And I've got your national news headlines on the way at 11. But make sure to stick around after 11. The busy woman herself, Sabrina Carpenter, will be bringing us into the next hour of the show. But first, let's do this from an artist who won the X Factor. And she has the most beautiful vocals. It's Leona Lewis and Better In Time on Q Radio.

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0: confirmed they're dealing with pockets of disorder. Earlier in the House of Commons, DUP leader Gavin Robinson called for an end to uncontrolled immigration.
1: Having abused the privilege of our nation, the perpetrator living in the UK under a five-year visa needs to be convicted and deported on the first flight out on a one-way ticket.
0: Well, bus and train services in Belfast have been suspended for the night. More breaking news tonight, and the US has started what it's calling self-defensive strikes against Iran. Its military says these strikes began at 10 o'clock UK time after the Iranians allegedly shot down an American Apache helicopter. Earlier, Donald Trump had promised to respond out of what he called necessity. Our US correspondent David Blevins is in Washington.
2: They're choosing their words very carefully. They say this mission is a proportional response to unjustified Iranian aggression. The two members of the crew were rescued by an unmanned drone boat.
0: And one more story. England will have to go through the playoffs if they're to qualify for the Women's World Cup. They beat Ukraine 3-0 in their final group game, but Spain thrashed Iceland. Scotland, Wales and Northern Ireland will also be in the playoffs. That's the latest. I'm...

Look, Combs, that is When It Rains, It Pours. And just before that, we had Sabrina Carpenter and Bed Chem bringing us into the next hour of the show. It is coming up now to 10 past 11 on your Tuesday night, and you are with Georgia right through to 12 o'clock this evening, and we are just over halfway through the show already. A big hello if you have just tuned in. I have all your big hits and throwbacks to play for you over this next hour, so you're going to want to stick around. Okay, music on the way from Stella Lefley. We have Picture This and a track from Max Graham versus Yes. But first, let's do this. The latest track from Olivia Rodrigo. It's The Cure on Q.

Stella Lafley, and I Know on Q Radio for your Tuesday night. It is Georgia here with you, keeping you company right up until midnight, and I've got more of your biggest and best tunes on the way. Max Graham versus Yes is coming up, also The Script. But first, let's do this. It is Picture This and Troublemaker on Q Radio.

0: An absolute tune from Max Graham versus Yes, that is Owner of a Lonely Heart. And hopefully no one listening in tonight is our owner of a lonely heart. If so, hopefully I've made your night a little bit better and kept you company, because you certainly have kept me company, so thank you. Okay, on the way we have The Script, also a Little Mix and some Dejo, so don't go anywhere.
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and Love, Sweet Love on Q Radio for your Tuesday night. I love that track from them, and I would love them to make a comeback. I actually can see that happening in the future since they've all made up now. Fingers crossed, let's manifest it. Okay, that one is taking us up to 11:30 on your Monday night, and I am keeping you company right up until midnight, and I've got more big tunes on the way, so stick with me. Michael Morcagi is coming up, also David Guetta and Teddy Swims. But first, let's do this one. I love this track. It gives you that feeling of nostalgia. So if nostalgia was a song, it would be this one right here. It's Diju and End of Beginning on Q Radio.

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Okay, does anyone fancy a bit of a drive time competition? 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So if you would like a bit of a break away to Derry, Londonderry, all you have to do is tune in with Eve Sessi on Drive to find out more. We will find-

0: Brea Sky. That is Silent Treatment on Q Radio for your Tuesday night. And that one is taking us up to just after 20 to midnight. The night is flying in, and that means there is only 20 minutes left with me. But make sure you stick around. I've got more big hits on the way. Ellie Goulding is coming up. Also Taylor Swift. So don't go anywhere.
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Taylor Swift, and I knew you wrapping up tonight's show on your Tuesday night. And if you did enjoy tonight's show, come and join me, Georgia Taggart, for a brand new hour of 10s at 10 tomorrow night. And don't forget to tune in with Connor, Andrew and Amy tomorrow morning from 6 with all the crack as always. Until then though, we have got Q right through the night. Thank you so much for tuning in. Take care and have a good one.

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0: From the Sky News Centre at midnight, politicians and the police are calling for calm after violence across Northern Ireland. There's been trouble following anti-immigration demonstrations organised in response to a vicious stabbing caught on camera and shared online in Belfast on Monday night. A 30-year-old Sudanese national has been charged with attempted murder and making threats to kill. Houses, cars and buses have been set on fire during the disturbances. Alison Morris is crime correspondent at the Belfast Telegraph and says the trouble changed from initially blocking roads
1: to attacking properties, homes where people are pointing out where foreign nationals live. The man who was attacked is recovering. He has very serious life-changing, life-altering injuries. And ironically, it will be foreign nationals who will be at his bedside looking after

0: Apache helicopter. Iranian state media say explosions have been heard in several cities. Two men have been jailed for their part in violence in Southampton last week, which followed the death of Henry Novak. The pair, aged 41 and 24, have been sentenced to a total of nearly 6 years. England manager Thomas Tuchel says he and his team won't be distracted by non-football issues at the World Cup. Build-up has been dominated by political matters, border security and high ticket prices. And economics is one of the top five most popular A-level subjects in England for the first time since current records began. That's the latest.
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10: From the Sky News Centre at 1, there's violence across Northern Ireland, centred on Belfast, with protesters on the streets following a stabbing in the city. Houses, cars and a bus have been set on fire following an anti-immigration demonstration. It was in response to a man in his 40s being attacked with a knife on Monday night, and footage of that incident emerging on social media. A 30-year-old Sudanese man has been charged with attempted murder. Our reporter Conor Gillies has been in Belfast.
11: One man telling us, unconfirmed it has to be said, that in one community, local people are stopping cars and checking nationalities of people. What happens next is unclear, but that's certainly some of the reports.
10: Smoke can be seen rising above the city through the night. The police have confirmed that they're dealing with pockets of disorder. Helen Williamson was told to get out of her home after a fire was started in the house beside her.
12: Yeah, well, my back and nerves. Because I've been here 28 years and this is the first time I've ever seen anything like this.
10: We're also hearing a police car was set alight in Portadown. Elsewhere, the US has started what it's calling self-defensive strikes against Iran. Its military says they began at 10 o'clock UK time after the Iranians allegedly shot down an American Apache helicopter. Earlier, Donald Trump had promised to respond out of what he called necessity. Our US correspondent David Blevins is in Washington, D.C.
13: They're choosing their words very carefully. They say